0: Across the UK. This is My Soul.
1: Michael Angle. My Soul.

James, D Train Williams on My Soul, Through Night with Michael Angle. I believe the term is keep on keeping on. How are you? I do hope I find you fit and well this Thursday morning. It's the start of something different, isn't it? It's a throwback Thursday. Thank you, Keith Lawrence. He's back next week, same time, same space, Wednesday into Thursday. And boy, as always, do we have some wonderful music coming your way. Willie Hutch, Stroyers, Lucy Pearl, Gene Rice, Mystic Merlin, Duran Bernard, which is really, really pulling up trees, Chugga Khan, Sweet Thing, and Candido. But in the meantime...

0: Such a wonderful song, Maxine on My Soul and Fly on Dexter, paying tribute to the late Dexter Wansell. So we're at the third day now into September of 2026. And if you're in a football and the window closed, the transfer window I'm talking about, on the 1st of September, it closed to, I think it was 11 o'clock at night, something like that. Were you happy with your club's dealings? Were you? I certainly won't talk about it now. We'll talk about music. We're going to go to a break. We'll come back with Willie Hutch, Roy Ayres, Lucy Pearl, Gene Rice. And of course, I've got a wonderful record of the week in hour number three, but you'll have to stay with me to find out what it is. So much great music on the way. Don't go anywhere.
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The one thing that's said to bring us back together. Love, Roy Ayres, On My Soul. Love will bring us back together. It's a Thursday. It's a throwback Thursday. We also played Willie Hutch In and Out. So if we go back about 7-8 weeks ago when schools broke up and everyone was saying, oh, lovely, the family will be together. We're going to go on a summer holiday and I won't have to do a school run in the morning, school run in the afternoon. We'll get caught in rush hour traffic. And how long was it into that before you started thinking, I want to do a school run, I want to get stuck in a rush hour traffic? Don't you worry, don't you fret, we've got some great music and some information coming your way regarding a night out, so stay with me.

0: You're a Vixen, back to 1991 from the album called Just For You, Gene Rice on My Soul. So all day today we are throwing back, bringing back some wonderful memories. That's the object of the exercise. So from 4am this morning, officially, don't tell them that I've started it right, but officially right from 4am this morning, right away through till 7pm, we'll be throwing back and bringing back some wonderful memories for you. I promise we will.
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2: 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My soul.
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I'm not just saying it, I'm being honest, hand on heart. The album is wonderful, Duran Bernard featuring Khalid, and Soft. 3 till 4 a.m. this morning, thank you for choosing my soul and thank you for keeping me company. Taking a quick look at today's weather, highs of 24 today, a cloudy start this morning, but it looks like we've got some sun breaking through this afternoon with some long periods of sunshine, so it's kind of saying goodbye in a roundabout way, isn't it? So come on, let's just face up to it. We've had a wonderful summer, haven't we? And we're facing the fact that our days are shorter and shorter, but that's not a big deal, it really isn't. It's a sweet thing. This is Chaka Khan on my soul. Thank you for choosing us.

Welcome to the early hours of a Thursday morning on My Soul. Candido, Thousand Fingered Man. Is that even possible? This coming Friday. Fancy a night out? Fancy a bit of a dance? Want to show off some of those moves you were doing at the weekend at possibly Brighton or even the Notting Hill Carnival? Well, Gordon Mack, MBE, joined by Janice and Lorraine and Stretch Taylor. Starting at 7 p.m, going through till 2 a.m. As I always say, if you've never done it before, go and check it out. It's a great way to start your weekend. Boysdale, Canary Wharf, Gordon Mack, MBE, Stretch Taylor and Janice and Lorraine. Get there before 9 p.m. It's still free to get in. After 9 p.m. it's going to cost you a fiver as an early bird ticket. Then it goes up to £10. And if the

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0: As night turns to day and day turns to night, Juna Giscombe sings Morning Will Come. Good morning, I can say that now, the early hours of a Thursday morning. It's a throwback Thursday, just in case you didn't know. And just in case you haven't heard me tell you that all daytime shows today are throwing back and bringing back some wonderful memories. We also played Blackstreet, Baby Be Mine, moving on this morning to something from 2005, remixed for 2026, and this is Fire. Nate James setting the tone on My Soul. This is the Jim Sharp remix. This is good. This is really, really good.
1: All right.

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Say yeah! Say yeah!

0: Just in case you thought about nodding off, I thought I'd get you going again. Gesto Funk for your precious love. This coming Sunday, we're going to be back at the Broadcaster. Join us for a relaxed, soulful Sunday at the Broadcaster in White City as My Soul brings its signature soundtrack to one of West London's most stylish venues, starting at 4 p.m. going through till 10 p.m. If you want to come and have lunch, you need to book in advance. 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If you want to book a table, do it now because they go very quickly and this does sell out very quickly. So getting in there early is always a good way.
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0: still a dance floor filler from the 70s, the late 70s, I should say. Willie Beaver Hale on My Soul and Groove On. Are you celebrating a birthday today? You know, I walked out of the office yesterday and I looked at my pad and I forgot to do the birthday shouts. How embarrassing. I wasn't going to tell you, but I thought I'd better be honest. If you're celebrating a birthday today, happy birthday to you. Lynn Baxter, happy birthday. Sharon DeFreitas, Sharon Goddard, V. Smith Williams, Carl Woodthorpe and Marky Mark Pendleton. Happy birthday to all of you from everyone here at MySoul. As I always say, if you'd like to get in touch with me, the easiest, quickest, and most convenient way is via Messenger. If we're friends on Facebook, you can message me, I'll message you, and that's it. I stay in touch. I always, always come back to you. I really do.
1: The Blackness. The Blackness.

0: 702 or is it 702? That's a question that's never been answered. Where my girls at on my soul? What a day you've got lined up for you. It's a throwback Thursday. You've got a wonderful day lined up. So between 4 and 7, it's Keith Jackson for early breakfast. That is breakfast with George K between 7 and 10. 10 till 1, it's Stretch Taylor for my mornings. And 1 through 4, John Jules. And 4 through 7, getting you home. Drive Time Star, that's Ronnie Harrell. If you want a full rundown of our schedule, go to my-soul.com. And don't forget, this coming Friday, Gordon Mack MBE, joined by Stretch Taylor, Janice and Lorraine at Boysdale Canary Wharf. As I say all the time, it's always a great way to start your weekend. Get yourself down there early because the door policy's changed ever so slightly. After 9 p.m. it's going to cost you, but before 9 you're sorted. So between 7 and 9, no problems at all. 7 through 2 a.m. it's a great night out. If you've not been before, get yourself down to Boysdale this coming Friday.
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2: 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We play soul, rare groove, R&B, soulful house, hip-hop, club classics and also brand new music. 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So catch me, Stretch Taylor, every Tuesday from 9pm for the Ghetto Heaven show here on My Soul, bringing real music back to the table.
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wholeheartedly agree. 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

0: fast approaching 3 a.m. on a Thursday morning on a Throwback Thursday. Nesta, Worthwhile, a former record of the week on Through the Night. And of course, as we get into hour number three, is a great music week coming your way. And of course, we've got a record of the week, which I'm thoroughly, thoroughly enjoying.
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Back in the Time Machine to 1979, Gary's Gang on My Soul released on the Sam record label from the album Keep on Dancing, that's Love Dance Tonight, and before Luther Vandross and

0: Berry on My Soul. Better and Better, that's Eric Benet. Tuesday through Friday between 1 and 4 a.m. with nothing but the best. Thank you for choosing us. As I always say, it's a pleasure having your company. For whatever reason you are listening to the radio right now, I thank you. And if you have to go, don't worry, don't fret. You can listen again at your leisure. Go to my-soul, click on the listen tab, that drops down, and you can listen again at your leisure whenever you want. Okay, we'll take a short break. I've lined up 5 wonderful tracks for you. I've got a wonderful music sweep coming your way. Sit back and relax with me.
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0: 24-karat gold throwback on a Throwback Thursday to Jackson and Buttercup, a song written by Stevie Wonder in 1974 for the Jacksons and recorded again, or should I say covered by Carl Anderson in 1982 for his album Absent Without Love. Maya Hawthorne and on the floor, Ken Booth, the one from the studio this morning, our Studio One classic, Be Yourself, Alex O'Neill and Criticize, and Aretha Franklin and Respect, and she deserves it too.
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sounding just like a throwback. It really does sound retro. The Wayback Sisters are my soul, If I Let You. Through till 4am this morning, we are on the home straight, and our record of the week isn't far away. Brandy and Best Friend, and you certainly are my best friend. Tuesday through to Friday.

Or, and of course, the sister of Ray J. And Ray J is one of these people that are very high up on Kim Kardashian's Christmas card list, if you know exactly what I'm talking about. It's now time for our record of the week. This is Reggie Myricks featuring Tai Hwan. It's called Take Me With You.

0: me with you. I certainly wish I could. Get to play tomorrow night as well, and make sure you get this in your collection. It's a great single. It's available now in all good downloads, so pop along to your local downloads and make sure you pick that one up for your collection. Whatever you're doing today, do it carefully, do it safely. Have yourself a wonderful day. Keith Jackson is next.
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1: 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This is my soul.

0: There's Neo, Miss Independent, kicking off a new session for a new day. It's Keefe keeping you company. This is My Early Breakfast on My Soul. Hope you are well. Thank you very much to Michael Angle. Back in the morning at 1.
1: He's back. Bigger, better, louder, and 100% sleazier. It's Keefe. Keefe.

0: Hill Street Soul, One Life. Before that, Anna Marie Johnson and Mark Francis, Shivers. Way before that, Kinky Fox, So Different. And we kicked off the show with Neo and Miss Independent. This is your More Music Hour. And guess what? It continues next.
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15: Am I wrong to assume if she can't dance, then she can't... Ooh.

Throwback Thursday settings right here at My Soul. Good morning to you. It's Keefe keeping you company up until 7 a.m. This is My Early Breakfast, Monday to Friday from 4 a.m. And you are very, very welcome. Today's trivia, I've got ya. As the summer is over, I thought, you know what, the summer is over. Let's do something about the autumn, which I will. So while I get that ready, you can have a bit of Kim Mazelle and Soul to Soul. This is Missing You at My Soul. Morning.

0: Freddie Hubbard featuring Jeannie Tracy, You're Gonna Lose Me. Before that, Keith Sweat, Make It Last Forever. And way before all of that, Kim Mazelle, Soul to Soul, Missing You. And Womack and Womack, Baby I'm Scared of You. So if you've just joined us, that's what you've missed. Learn a lesson from it. Not to worry though, more next.
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0: 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Jasper, the Vinyl Junkie on My Soul with the ABC and P of funk, jazz, soul and boogie. Throw in some funky breakbeats and some rap to round it off. Jasper does not get hung up on just one groove. New and old, he doesn't care. It'll be on air. 100 volts of funk and stuff direct in your ear. Jasper, the Vinyl Junkie on My Soul.
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Summer Done Settings right here at My Soul. A very good morning to you. In the background, Thelma Houston, You Used to Hold Me So Tight. An absolute classic. It's a throwback Thursday. So between now and 7 p.m, beer classics. More than you can shake a stick at. I dare you to go and find a stick and then shake it at your radio, and you're going to be like, ha, oh, yeah, he's got a point there. Anyway, right, continuing. Chaka.

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0: Snoop Dogg and Chaka Khan, Boogies in My Soul, Aura, You and Me Tonight, D'Angelo, Me and Those Dreaming Eyes of Mine, wrapping up your More Music Hour for today. We'll do it all again, bright and breezy, tomorrow from 4 a.m. Right now it's about tunes and trivia. Today's trivia is all about autumn, so I'm going to give you three questions, the weather, and then we're going to go to our news at 5. Simple as that. Here we go. Your first question is, from which Latin word does the English word autumn ultimately derive? Secondly, in the Northern Hemisphere, which season follows autumn? And thirdly, in the Northern Hemisphere, when does the autumnal equinox typically fall? Okay, so while you think about that, let me weather you up. Weather-wise, it's going to be a rather cloudy start to the day across the south with patchy rain, but this is going to be clearing up to sunshine and showers. Elsewhere is going to be bright spells initially, but further clouds and rain will be arriving from the west. Temperatures peaking today in Edinburgh 18, Belfast 18, Manchester 21, and London 25. So there you go, that's your weather, those are your questions. I'm right back after your news at 5.
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4: Andy Burnham says his government will be grounded in fiscal responsibility. The Prime Minister's questions took place against a backdrop of rising UK borrowing costs. They're at the highest level in 28 years. More than half of nurses have given end-of-life care to patients in corridors or other makeshift places. That's according to new research from Marie Curie. Dr. Sarah Holmes is their chief medical officer.
5: We'd also like governments across the UK to take action so that everybody with a terminal illness is offered a conversation about their needs and what they would like their care to look like, and that those wishes can be seen by the professionals that are looking after them.
4: Veterans impacted by the historical gay ban in the armed forces are being urged to come forward. They've got 100 days left before the deadline to apply for financial redress. And Katie Bolter is out of the US Open. The British number one was knocked out by Karolina Muchova. That's the latest. From Radio News Hub, I'm Grace McIntosh.
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0: Bill Biv DeVoe, Poison right here at My Soul, kicking off hour number two of my early breakfast. It's Keefe keeping you company up until 7 a.m. and you are very, very welcome. Now, before the break, I gave you three questions to do with autumn. Let's get the answers to those so we can move on. The first question and the answers are... Okay, so from which Latin word does the English word autumn ultimately derive? The answer is autumnus. Secondly, in the Northern Hemisphere, which season follows autumn? Obviously, it's winter. And thirdly, in the Northern Hemisphere, when does the autumnal equinox typically fall? The answer is from the 21st to the 24th of September. So there you go. Okay, so you collate your answers. I'm going to whack you on some Stevie Wonder right about now.
1: Keefe in the morning. My Soul.

This is Airplay from the deep down dirty south. And I don't know why, but my radio seems to be locked on to Keefe all the time. Whether the key in or the key is out, it's always on Keefe.

0: Stevie Wonder, signed, sealed, delivered, I'm Yours. A Love Supreme from Will Downing. And in the background, Foster Rogue and Lucy to Jules. Saturday night DJ right here at My Soul. Just enough time to give you three questions to fizz up your brain. All to do with autumn today. So listen up, here we go. The first question is, in the Southern Hemisphere, which astronomical event marks the end of autumn and the start of winter? Secondly, which ancient Roman scholar dated autumn from August the 11th to the 9th of November? And thirdly, before autumn and fall became common, what English name was widely used for this season? All your answers and more throwbacks to come.
1: Kiwi. This is My Soul.
2: 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If you don't do it for you, do it for your wife and little Freddy.
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from 1981, Grace Jones. Pull up to the bumper right here at My Soul. Top of the morning to you. Throwback Thursday settings is the order of the day. Now, before the break, I gave you three autumn questions. So let's get the answers to those so we can move on. The first question and the answers are, in the Southern Hemisphere, which astronomical event marks the end of autumn and the start of winter? It's called the winter solstice. Secondly, which ancient Roman scholar dated autumn from August the 11th to the 9th of November? It was a geezer called Marcus Terentius Varro. And thirdly and finally for now, before autumn and fall became common, which English name was widely used for this season? It was called harvest. See, I used the name yesterday. Yeah, if you were listening and you were paying attention, then you would have spotted it. So, moving on, let's have a bit of James Brown. And I've got you.

This is Natasha Watts, and you are listening to Keith Jackson, although I think he's rubbish. No, listen.

0: James Brown, I Got You, Brackets, I Feel Good. PJ Morton, Could Have Been Me, Third World, Now That We Found Love. And in the background, MF Robots, The Club. This is My Early Breakfast, Monday to Friday from 4 a.m. and you are very welcome. Time for some more questions now. Okay, so it's all to do with autumn, so listen up, here we go. Your first question is, which country observes Thanksgiving on the second Monday of October? Secondly, which region is especially famous for autumn foliage tourism known as leaf peeping? And thirdly, which French poet wrote Chanson d'automne? Okay, Chanson d'automne. Okay, all your answers are coming up next. Kiwi.
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Maze, we are one right here at My Soul. Top of the morning to you. It's Keefe soulfully keeping you company across the UK, and you are very, very welcome. This is my early breakfast, Monday to Friday from 4 a.m. Now, before the break, I gave you three questions to do with autumn. Let's get the answers to those. The first question and the answers are, which country observes Thanksgiving on the second Monday of October? The answer is Canada. Secondly, which region is especially famous for autumn foliage tourism known as leaf peeping? That would be Eastern Canada and New England. And thirdly and finally for now, which French poet wrote Chanson d'automne? That was Paul Verlaine. So how many of those did you get right? I'm going to say that you probably would have got 2 out of 3. Let's see if I'm correct. Moving on, here's a bit of Labby Siffery at My Soul. It Must Be Love. Morning.

0: So if you've just joined us, you've missed Labby, Sifri, It Must Be Love, MF Robots, That's The Way, and Sweet Charles, Yes It's You. Just enough time to give you three more autumn questions, and then the weather, then we'll go to our news at six. So here we go. Which sports championship series is named the Fall Classic? Secondly, which spice autumn drink is commonly served at Thanksgiving gatherings in North America? And thirdly, which major Hindu festival of lights typically falls in autumn between mid-October and mid-November? While you think about that, let me weather you up. Today's going to be a rather cloudy start across the south with patchy rain, but it's going to be clearing to have sunshine and showers. Elsewhere, it's going to be bright spells initially, but further cloud and rain will be arriving from the west. Temperatures peaking in Edinburgh at 18, Belfast 18, Manchester 21, and London 25. So there you go. That's your weather. Those are your questions. I'm right back after your news at 6. Soon come.
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9: 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Remember the laptop password. 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

0: Thursday nights from 9. Booker T and Sy Says. Every Thursday night from 9. Alternating each week, giving you that early weekend feeling. Early weekend feeling. With the best house tunes anywhere, anywhere, anywhere. That's Sy Says. And the Grammy Award nominated Booker T. Alternating every Thursday night from 9.
1: Yes, sir!
0: Mate.
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2: Tory leader Kemi Badenoch will tell us how she thinks the government should raise an extra £10 billion a year for defence later. Among her ideas, sweeping welfare cuts and ending VAT exemptions for motability cars. Andy Burnham said the details will be left to Chancellor John Healey. Elsewhere, the Chancellor is being urged to raise the employer national insurance threshold to boost job creation. It's claimed the number of retail jobs has plummeted by 115,000 in just 2 years. The British Retail Consortium is calling on him to raise the threshold from £5,000 to £6,000. Tom Holders, their spokesperson.
3: The reason that part-time jobs are so important for many people is because of the flexibility they offer. So those people with caring commitments, those people who are students or are just trying to work around the kids or other commitments.
2: John Swinney has promised to get more parents into work by transforming childcare. The First Minister says too many families in Scotland face barriers to accessing support. And Donald Trump says he's happy Harry and Meghan have left the US for the UK. The US president claims he was not a fan. From Radio News Hub, I'm Frankie Hersey.
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7: 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One ticket, please.

Barry White kicking off hour number three of My Early Breakfast. Let the music play. Now, before our break, I gave you three autumn-like questions. So let's get the answers to those so we can break out the final batch in around 20 minutes. Here we go. Your questions and your answers are, which sports championship series is nicknamed the Fall Classic? That's your Major League Baseball. Secondly, which spiced autumn drink is commonly served at Thanksgiving gatherings in North America? That would be your apple cider. And thirdly and finally for now, which major Hindu festival of lights typically falls in autumn between mid-October and mid-November? That would be your Diwali. So how many of those did you get right? You should have at least got two of those right out of the lot. You collate your answers and I'm going to smack you on some Bobby Caldwell at my soul. Morning.

This is Airplay from the deep down dirty south. And I don't know why, but my radio seems to be locked on to Keefe all the time. Whether the key in or the key is out, it's always on Keefe.

had an exodus. After flipping through the paper, our kinfolk knew what was next for us. They headed north to lay down their roots. The train was filled with hope, from the freight cars to the caboose. Next stop, Chicago, the big city of dreams and broad shoulders. This was the hot spot, even though the winters were much colder. Many made their way to the south side and adopted it. It was here that they fell in love with this.

0: What You Won't Do for Love, Bobby Caldwell, right here at My Soul, Mary J. Blige, My Life, and in the background, Lala Hathaway with the James Bond kind of a style into it. 47th Street featuring Jay Ivy, and very nice it is too. Right, I'm not going to do any more questions. I'm just going to concentrate on the throwbacks next.
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4: 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What's going on? With Jazzy B. Jazzy B. Jazzy B. Smashing out the club classics while throwing in a few of his own remixes. Updated and old school. Continuously. Continuously. 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

A very good morning to you. It's Keefe keeping you company up until 7 a.m. playing a diva. The extended mix of Respect. And very nice it is too. Still got some more classics to come before I pop my collar. I've still got the weather to give to you as well. But as I said, I'm going to concentrate solely on the tunes. And we continue right now with the Whispers and the Beat Goes.

0: LJ Reynolds, Key to the World. Before that, Jarrod Lawson featuring Jay Swiss, Let Your Heart. And way before that, The Whispers, And the Beat Goes On. Some of the tunes you could actually hear down at Boysdale this Friday night. And if you want to get down there, it kicks off at 7 p.m. It goes through till 2 a.m. spinning everything from old school classics to new cool hits. It's still free before 9 p.m. but if you're going to come after 9 p.m. You're going to need a ticket. Early bird tickets are £5 and then £10, and then you've got to have a very limited £15 tickets at the door. So if you want tickets and to reserve a table, just go to boysdaletickets.co.uk. That's boysdaletickets.co.uk. And the special My Soul Happy Hour is still running from 4 p.m. through to 8 p.m. every Friday. Now, all you have to do is just say, I love my soul at the bar. You don't have to say at the bar bit. You just say, I love my soul, naturally. All right, and that will get you sorted. So there you go. You can't say I didn't help you out. Right, moving on.
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2: My beans have been to Mexico. They once went to Peru. My beans, they flew to Portugal, then went to Tuvalu. My beans were with me in Italy, then came with me to Greece. I slurped their sauce on Spanish shores. I nibbled them in Nice. My Heinz beans have seen the world. They've traveled far and wide because they are, as we all know, too good to leave behind.
3: 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You still have to check them into the hold.
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Michael Jackson, Remember the Time, right here at My Soul. Just a reminder, by the way, I was talking about Boysdale of Canary Wharf. This Friday is going to be Gordon Max, Stretch Taylor and Janice and Lorraine that will be down there, ready for fun and frolics, if you will. Right, weather-wise, today it's going to be a rather cloudy start across the south with patchy rain, and this is going to be clearing to sunshine and showers. Elsewhere, bright spells initially, but further cloud and rain will be arriving from the west. Your temperatures peaking for today will be 18 in Edinburgh, 18 in Belfast, 21 in Manchester, and in London it's going to be 25. So there you go, that's your weather, you're bang up to date. More with

0: That is it. There is no more. I've got George K knocking at the door. And then straight after him at 10 is Stretch Taylor with My Mornings. At 1, John Jules is back with My Afternoons, incorporating the request hour at 2 p.m. Then it's the turn of Ronnie Harrell with My Drive from 4 p.m. At 7 tonight, it's the turn of Calvin Francis with Decades of Soul. In the house section at 9, it's the turn of Sy Says in the weekly rotation. Then it's Mickey D with Pure Beats and Vibes at 11. And at 1 a.m., rounding off Thursday night, Michael Angle, who will pass me the baton at 4 a.m. Bright and breezy tomorrow morning, where I kick off with the More Music Hour. That is your next 24 hours rack stacked, ready and welcome. Whatever you do today, be good, be safe, and keep it My Soul. 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
0: Sundays are well seasoned on My Soul. On My Soul. From 4 a.m. Dave EJ. 7 a.m. Craig Williams. 10 a.m. Pete Andrew. 1 p.m. Greg Edwards. 3 p.m. Jazzy B. 5 p.m. DJ Bigger. 7 p.m. Mastermind. 9 p.m. Femi Fem. 11 p.m. D Nice. And at 1 a.m. Natty B. Sunday are well tasty. That's Sunday at My Soul. At My Soul. My Soul.
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1: The Conservative leader will set out how she thinks the government should raise an extra £10 billion a year for defence later. One of the things Kimmy Badenoch will say is the Prime Minister should take up plans for sweeping welfare cuts. Elsewhere, Chancellor John Healey is being urged to raise the threshold for employer national insurance in a bid to boost employment. The British Retail Consortium has written him a letter to increase it by £1,000. Their spokesperson is Tom Holder.
2: It is a lot cheaper in the long run for the Chancellor to have more people in jobs earning, not on benefits.
1: The UK and France are boosting police numbers on the French coast to tackle a rise in so-called mega dinghies crossing the English Channel. The Prime Minister will meet French President Emmanuel Macron at Downing Street later, with migration expected to be high on the agenda. And the King quoted Shakespeare saying, "What is past is prologue," after walking the length of the Bayeux Tapestry with Emmanuel Macron. The piece has returned to the UK for the first time in almost 1,000 years. That's the latest from Radio News Hub. I'm Frankie Hairsign.
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4: Morning, friends. Happy Throwback Thursday. Nearly 2 minutes after seven. I'm George. I'm with you until 10. Welcome to My Breakfast on My Soul on a Thursday morning. Here comes Melba Moore.
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Haven't heard this for ages. What a classic this is. Melbourne Moore standing right here, 5 minutes after seven. Happy Throwback Thursday, everyone. It means all day today we've got music from the 70s, the 80s and the 90s. And the music bringing back some great memories. So make sure you hang with me until 10 this morning here on My Breakfast on My Soul. Today's weather here in London, highs of 25 degrees. That's not bad. 25 degrees, light cloud throughout the day, a moderate breeze throughout the day. Not a lot of sunshine, though. At least it's going to be mild and should be staying dry all day long. On the coast in Brighton, 21, a little bit cooler. Again, light cloud throughout the day, a fresh breeze. Maybe a bit of rain around 8 o'clock this morning and a bit of rain around midday. This is Stephanie Mills and Teddy P. Two Hearts. Morning.

Absolutely brilliant. Stephanie Mills and Teddy Pendergrass and Two Hearts on My Breakfast on My Soul. 9 minutes after seven, I remember being a very, very young boy back in the day. An older cousin of mine took me to, it was in Victoria. Oh, the Apollo Victoria, I think that's what it was called. Teddy Pendergrass and Stephanie Mills on stage. I remember it well. I remember them singing this song all those years ago. I was so young. I was like, oh, this is really cool. To my big cousin, I thank him for introducing me to some great music all those years ago. Nice to hear this on a Throwback Thursday. A perfect song for a Throwback Thursday. Right, whatever you're doing, thank you so much for tuning in this morning, keeping me company until 10 a.m. Morning, Paulina. Nice to hear from you. Happy Throwback Thursday. Have a wonderful day. Morning, Dawn. You have a wonderful day as well. Happy Throwback Thursday to you. Morning to Stuart, who's on Facebook this morning. George, two great songs to start the show. I have a feeling it's going to be a good breakfast show on this Throwback Thursday. Of course it is. Roy Ayres on the way after Joss Stone, Super Duper Love.

Thursday, whatever you're doing. Thanks for joining me today, keeping me company until 10. Got a date for your diary here, Saturday the 7th of November. We're off to Tunbridge Wells, the Assembly Hall Theatre. 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Morning.

0: Bringing back some memories on a Throwback Thursday, the legend Roy Ayres, a great friend of this radio station. He was here quite a few times being interviewed. Don't stop the feeling. He was a very, very funny man. Incredibly talented. Sadly, no longer with us. In this hour, what we got? We got music from Womack and Womack, Jackie Graham, The Chimes on the way, a real classic from Aretha Franklin, and music from Marvin Gaye and Arrested Development to play for you in this hour. So make sure you hang with me here on The Breakfast Show. On the roads this morning, long delays on the M25 due to earlier emergency repairs anti-clockwise from Junction 28 to Junction 27. The M25 in Surrey, very heavy clockwise due to a broken down vehicle from the Clackett Lane services to Junction 6 for Godstone. M25 in Kent clockwise, very busy at Junction 5 as well. M25 in Berkshire clockwise, busy at Junction 15 for the M4. M11, heavy traffic southbound just before Junction 4. And the M25 Surrey Anti, very busy at Junction 12 for the M3. And the M4 elevated section eastbound, delays of 20 minutes there from Junction 3 Hayes to Junction 2 Brentford. Drive carefully.
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Womack and Teardrops, 7:25, Throwback Thursday on My Breakfast, My Soul. Thanks for joining me today. Loads and loads of hits from the 70s, the 80s and the 90s. Morning, Maxine. Happy Thursday to you. Nice to hear from you. Got to say good morning to Howard as well. Got in touch on Facebook. Enjoying the tunes on his way to work. Thank you. Morning, Andre. How are you this morning? Morning to Josh. Morning to Kim, Janice and Mark. All getting in touch this morning on Facebook and tuning in to My Breakfast on My Soul. Enjoying the throwbacks on a Throwback Thursday. Aretha's on the way. Say a Little Prayer. The Chimes and Pauline Henry on the way with Heaven. Music from Marvin Gaye, Arrested Development, Andrew Stone. Going to try and squeeze in some Lilo Thomas from the 80s as well. After the news at 8, GQ, Revelation, and a lot more coming up on The Breakfast Show. Jackie Graham now, Round and Round. Morning, everyone. Happy Thursday morning.

Jackie Graham on a Throwback Thursday, nearly 7:30. Thanks for tuning into My Breakfast. Morning, Sharon. Nice to hear from you. Back to work today after almost 2 weeks off. I know, you've got to get back into that work mode, haven't you? Send me a quote to share with everyone. Don't be upset with the result you didn't get from the work you didn't do. Okay, thanks, Sharon. You have a great day. Thanks for tuning in this morning to My Breakfast on My Soul. Aretha on the way after the Chimes, Pauline Henry and Heaven.

Little throwback to the 90s. Heaven, The Chimes and Pauline Henry on My Breakfast, on My Soul. Thanks for joining me today. This Sunday, if you fancy a day out, an evening out, we're going to be at the Broadcaster in White City. We're going to be there every first Sunday of the month, 4 p.m. until 10 p.m. DJs this coming Sunday will be Gordon Matt, Craig Williams and Matt White. Tickets just £10. Plus a booking fee. 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You must book a table in advance if you're having food. And you get 20% off the food bill with a My Soul ticket this Sunday at the Broadcaster in White City, 4 p.m. until 10 p.m. Details online, mysoul.com. Aretha now, Say a Little Prayer. Morning, friends. Thanks for tuning in and keeping me company until 10 this morning on a Throwback Thursday.

0: great classic Aretha, Say a Little Prayer, My Breakfast, My Soul, Monday to Friday, 7 till 10 a.m. On the roads this morning, let's take a look at the motorway's long delays due to emergency repairs on the M25 Anti at Junction 28 to Junction 27. In Surrey, the M25 clockwise, heavy traffic there due to a broken down vehicle from Junction 5 to Junction 6. Travel time there is about half an hour. The M25 in Berkshire, delays are 15 minutes clockwise at Junction 15 for the M4. M11 delays southbound at Junction 4, 15 minutes to get through that. Delays in Surrey, M25 anti-clockwise at Junction 12 for the M3. Travel time there, 15 minutes. And the M4, elevated section eastbound from Three Hayster to Brentford, very busy there. Travel time is 20 minutes.
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nearly 7:45. Great classic, Marvin Gaye. Got to give it up. Do you remember the court case and all that drama surrounding this song and Robin Thicke's Blurred Lines? I mean, when you hear the two songs together, what was all the fuss about? I mean, clearly, Blurred Lines was influenced by Got to Give It Up. Did it need to go to court? No, it didn't. It was so obvious, wasn't it? Thanks for tuning in this morning to My Breakfast, Monday to Friday, 7 till 10 a.m. Hey, listen, don't forget to download the My Soul Player. 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

0: Development on a Throwback Thursday on My Breakfast on My Soul. We're going to take a break. Playing next, Andrew Stone, Wish I Didn't Miss You.
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Nearly 7.55, whatever you're doing this morning, hopefully you're having a good Thursday morning. Thanks for tuning into My Breakfast with me, George Kay. I'm with you until 10 a.m. today. Tomorrow, if you fancy an evening out, my soul are going to be down at Boysdale in Canary Wharf, and we are there every Friday. 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My Soul DJs on rotation every Friday. So, Boysdale, Canary Wharf, 7 p.m. until 2 in the morning. If you fancy an evening out, all the details online, mysoul.com. Throwback Thursday with me, George K. Lilo Thomas now, and I'm in love. Morning, friends.

0: 1987, Lilo Thomas, I'm in Love. 40 years ago, wow, it's a long time ago. Still sounds good though, right? Nearly 8 o'clock in the morning on a throwback Thursday. Got to say good morning to Martine, who's on Facebook this morning. Morning, George. Loving the throwback Thursday music. My husband surprised me today with a smoked salmon and champagne breakfast for my birthday. Oh, look at you. Happy birthday, Martine. Smoked salmon. If you're having your breakfast, sorry. Have a great day, Martine. Thanks for joining me here on The Breakfast Show. Monday to Friday, 7 till 10 a.m. Today's weather in London, 25 is your high. Light cloud, a moderate breeze, should be staying dry all day. In Birmingham across the Midlands, 23, slightly cooler. Light cloud and a moderate breeze throughout the day. And again, it should be staying dry all day long. The news is next here on My Breakfast on My Soul.
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2: Tory leader Kemi Badenoch will tell us how she thinks the government should raise an extra £10 billion a year for defence later. Among her ideas, sweeping welfare cuts and ending VAT exemptions for motability cars. The government are working with France to step up efforts to stop migrants crossing the Channel in larger dinghies. 45 British officers are being sent to France, almost tripling police resources on its western beaches. Young people are leaving education without being work ready. That's what managers have reported in a survey from the Chartered Management Institute.
3: We need to train line managers on how to manage, for example, mental health issues, which one in every four young person says they have, or how to manage, coach people in their first job.
2: That's their CEO, Anne Frank. They're calling for a joint approach from young people, educators and employers to address the NEET issue. And Parkrun is coming to more kids across the UK. The London Marathon Foundation's promised £3 million to set up 200 new junior events. From Radio News Hub, I'm Frankie Hersein.
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0: Morning, friends. Thank you, Frankie. More news at 9 o'clock here on My Breakfast on My Soul. It's a throwback Thursday. That means great tunes from back in the day. Revelation on the way. GQ kicking off this hour on My Soul.
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GQ Disco Nights kicking off this hour. My Breakfast, My Soul, Monday to Friday, 7 till 10 a.m., whatever you're doing. Hopefully, you're having a good Thursday morning. Joe's on the way with a little smoochy one, I Want to Know. I haven't heard that for a little while. Georgia Benson to play for you as well in this hour. And we've got music from Level 42, Stevie, Ultranate, Mass Order on the way. Revelation now, and Feel It. Morning.

Throwback to 1980 on this one. Revelation of Feel It, 9 minutes after eight on the nose on a Throwback Thursday. Morning to Louise, who's on Facebook. She says, morning, George, about to go out for my morning walk in this nice, mild Thursday morning weather with you in my ears. Have a great walk. Thanks, Louise, for getting in touch. It is mild outside, isn't it? Are we going to have an Indian summer? Oh, I hope so. Kids are going back to school this week. Are your Rugrats still at home or are they going to school? My little girl starts year eight this morning. Isn't it a bit weird? Kids going back to school on a Thursday. Some are going back tomorrow on a Friday. What's the point of that? Just let them start on Monday. That's what I say. Morning, Sarah. Nice to hear from you this morning. Happy Throwback Thursday. Have a great day. Thanks for keeping me company until 10 this morning. Got to say hi to Kevin as well, who's on Facebook enjoying the tunes as well. Thank you, Kevin. Right, George Benson's on the way. Never give up on a good thing after we just turn the heat down just a little bit on a Throwback Thursday. Joe, and I want to know.

Royal Tunbridge Wells at the Assembly Hall Theatre. My Soul presents a live night of timeless soul. You get to see Alison Limerick, Gwen Dickey and Omar live on stage. My Soul DJs playing the music for you, hosting the show for you. 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That's Saturday, 7th of November in Tunbridge Wells. Here's George Benson.

0: George Benson, 17 after 8 on My Breakfast, on My Soul. All right, checking out the roads for the final time here on The Breakfast Show this morning. M25 anti-clockwise, traffic's heavy due to earlier emergency repairs from Junction 29 to Junction 28. The M25 in Berkshire clockwise, busy at Junction 15 for the M4. Travel time there, 15 minutes. The M11, delay southbound at Junction 4 for the North Circular and delays there of 20 minutes. Delays of 15 minutes in Surrey, anti-clockwise on the M25 at Junction 12 for the M3, and we've got delays on the M4 elevated section eastbound from 3 Hayes to 2 Brentford. Your travel time there, 20 minutes.
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Level 42, the sun goes down on my breakfast on my soul. It's nearly 8.25 on a Thursday morning. Whatever you're doing, hopefully you're having a good day today. Thanks for tuning in. Keeping me company until 10. Morning to Tracy, who's on Facebook this morning, wants to wish her husband, Scott, a very, very happy 55th birthday today. Happy birthday, Scott. Have a great day. Thank you, Tracy, for getting in touch. Enjoy the music on a Throwback Thursday. Stevie Wonder now. Superstition on my breakfast on my soul.

Throwback to 1972 with this one, Stevie Wonder, Superstition. What a great classic. 8:28 on the nose. On a Throwback Thursday morning to Jerry, who got in touch on Facebook this morning, enjoying the tunes as he's sorting out the tools in the back of the van. Have a great day, Jerry. Sorting out your tools in the back of the van. You'll be surprised how messy your van gets. Is that right? Is that right, Jerry? All that work you do, you forget to put your tools back properly. Have a great day. Enjoy the music as well. Don't work too hard. Mass Order on the way. Lift Every Voice. House classic to play for you on a Throwback Thursday. Music on the way from Common, Unlimited Touch, Jermaine Jackson now. And let's get serious. Morning.

Jermaine Jackson, Let's Get Serious on My Breakfast, My Soul. Morning, Cassius. How are you this morning? Happy Throwback Thursday to you. Thanks for tuning in. Thank you for getting in touch. Got to say good morning to Christine, who said, I celebrated my birthday with you guys down in Brighton, the My Soul Brighton All Day. I had a great time. Thank you for putting on the event. You're welcome. Happy birthday. Mass order now. Lift.

0: mass order. Lift every voice on the Throwback Thursday on My Breakfast on My Soul. So this Sunday, what are you up to? Come and join us in White City at the Broadcaster. We're going to be there from 4pm until 10pm. DJs will be Gordon Matt, Craig Williams and Matt White playing the music for you. 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

on The Breakfast Show with me, George K, on the Throwback Thursday, exactly 8:42. Whatever you're doing, hopefully you're having a really good morning. Thanks for keeping me company until 10. After the news at 9, we've got music from, let's have a look, Justin Timberlake, Freddie Hubbard, Inner City on the way, and the 9:20 music suite to play for you. Four big songs back to back here on My Breakfast, on My Soul. And around 10 to 9 this morning, very soon, Luther's Law. A song from Luther or a song featuring Luther. Unlimited touch now. Morning, everyone. I hear music in the streets. Perfect for a Throwback Thursday. Morning.

0: I Hear Music in the Streets. Morning to Charlotte, who's on Facebook, enjoying the tunes. Happy Throwback Thursday, Charlotte. Morning to Melanie, Terry as well, getting in touch. Morning to Shay, Nikki, and also morning to Jill, tuning in this morning and getting in touch on Facebook. Appreciate your company. Monday to Friday, 7 till 10 a.m. It's The Breakfast Show with me, George K, here on My Soul. We're going to take a very quick break, and on the way, Luther's Law with one of my favourites.
1: This is My Soul.
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1986 from the Give Me The Reason album. Luther's Law, every day on The Breakfast Show, Monday to Friday around 10 to 9. A song from Luther, or a song featuring Luther Vandross, co-written by Marcus Miller together with Luther Vandross. Definitely one of my favourites. Another song from Luther Vandross. Tomorrow on Friday's My Breakfast. Thank you so much for tuning in this morning. I'm just reading something here in the online papers. I don't like the sound of this. Many people are not going to like the sound of this either. House spiders expected to be larger and more common throughout this month. Great. Just what we need. Just what we need. Larger house spiders. What's that all about? I'm terrified of these things. Oh, I see one. Ooh, I'm going to burn the house down. Brandy Wells now. Throwback to 1981. Watch out. Happy Thursday, everyone. Thanks for tuning into My Breakfast.

0: second hour, Breakfast Show on a Throwback Thursday. After the news at 9, Justin Timberlake on the way, CC Rogers, classic house music there, Freddie Hubbard and Jeannie Tracy together, Inner City to play for you, a classic from them as well, and the 9:20 music sweep is on the way. So make sure you hang with me until 10 this morning here on The Breakfast Show. Today's weather in London, highs of 25 degrees, light cloud, a moderate breeze throughout the day. Should be staying dry all day. Manchester, 21, slightly cooler, light rain showers throughout the day. No sign of rain stopping in Manchester, and a gentle breeze as well. The news is next here on My Breakfast on My Soul.
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2: The Conservative leader will set out how she thinks the government should raise an extra £10 billion a year for defence later. One of the things Kemi Badenoch will say is the Prime Minister should take up plans for sweeping welfare cuts. Four people accused of stabbing a baby girl to death are due at Sheffield Crown Court today. The Slovakian nationals aged 19, 20, 37 and 38 are charged with the murder of baby S and perverting the course of justice. Chancellor John Healey is being urged to raise the employer national insurance threshold to boost job creation. The British Retail Consortium is calling on him to raise the threshold from £5,000 to £6,000. Tom Holder is their spokesperson.
3: The reason that part-time jobs are so important for many people is because of the flexibility they offer. So those people with caring commitments, those people who are students or are just trying to work around the kids or other commitments.
2: And two collectible Star Trek 50p coins have been revealed for the show's 60th anniversary. The Royal Mint says one features the Vulcan salute and the other shows four spacecraft. From Radio News Hub, I'm Frankie Hersein.
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0: Thanks for joining me here on The Breakfast Show on a Throwback Thursday. CC Rogers, Someday. Some classic house music there. And it plays after Justin Timberlake, Like I Love You. Morning.
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7: Just something about you. We are looking at you, whatever. Keep looking at me. You're scared now, right? Don't feel me, baby. It's just Justin.

by Pharrell Williams, Like I Love You. Song is 20 years old, isn't it? Still sounds all right, though. Cheryl's on Facebook this morning. Morning, George. Nice to hear Justin Timberlake. I remember going to see him live in concert. Very, very good live. Yeah, I've seen him a few times live in concert. Where was it? It was either Wembley Arena or Olympia, one of those two big arenas. And then I saw him in a very, very small, intimate venue in Elephant and Castle. Can't remember the name of the venue. It used to be a cinema back in the day. He was even better in a more sort of intimate surrounding. Thank you, Cheryl, for tuning in this morning to My Breakfast on My Soul. I'm with you until 10 a.m. Stretch on the way between 10 and 1. John's here 1 till 4. And Ronnie gets you home on My Drive between 4 and 7. Calvin's here later on this evening, 7 till 9. Decades of Soul. Right, Freddie Hubbard together with Jeannie Tracy on the way. You're Gonna Lose Me. Inner City's Big Fun is on the way. But now, classic house music, CeCe Rogers. And Someday on My Breakfast on a Throwback Thursday.

CC Rogers and Someday. It's 10 minutes after 9, Throwback Thursday. We've got the 9:20 music sweep on the way here on The Breakfast Show, so make sure you stick with me until 10 this morning. Date for your diary, Saturday, November 7th, heading down to Tunbridge Wells, the Assembly Hall Theatre. My Soul Radio presents a live night of timeless soul. You get to see live on stage Alison Limerick, Gwen Dickey, Omar as well, Gordon Mack, Ronnie, Mike Vitti, John Jules, myself, George Kay, playing the music for you, hosting the show as well. 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Big fun. Morning, everyone.

1988, Inner City, Big Fun on a Throwback Thursday. Morning, Sharon. Nice to hear from you. She says, I saw Justin Timberlake at Earl's Court and Alicia Keys was opening. Really? Alicia Keys opened for Justin Timberlake? Okay. Was it the Charlie Chaplin pub in Elephant and Castle you saw him at? No, it wasn't that. It used to be a cinema. And it's now, well, I don't know if it is anymore, but it was a concert venue after being a cinema. I can't remember the name of it. It housed about, I don't know, 250 people. It wasn't very big. Sharon, have a great day. Thanks for joining me this morning here on My Breakfast on My Soul.

0: absolutely brilliant. What a great song this is. Freddie Hubbard, Junie Tracy, You're Gonna Lose Me. Ben's on Facebook. George, Take a Bow. Nice to hear Freddie Hubbard. You're welcome. Great trumpeter, right? Brilliant. Legend trumpeter. Thanks, Ben, for getting in touch. Morning, Manju. Thank you. Oh, I wouldn't be able to sleep tonight. Was it the Coronet Cinema? Yes, the Coronet Cinema. New Kent Road, just before Elephant Castle. Yeah, thank you, Manju. Thanks for getting in touch and tuning in and, making me remember where I saw Justin Timberlake. Really small venue, but a good venue as well. Morning to Adam as well. Could be the Coronet at Elephant and Castle. I remember seeing Omar and Lee John there. Yeah, it definitely was the Coronet Theatre. Thank you both, Adam and Manju, for helping me out there. Let's take a break and the 920 Music Suite plays next here on My Soul.
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0: Motown Records, back in the 70s, 1978, Tata Vega, Get It Up For Love. Did you know it was written by Ned Doheny? To Prove My Love, Ned Doheny. He wrote this song. Wrapping up four back-to-back, the 9:20 music sweep here on The Breakfast Show with me, George K. How you doing? Hope you're well. Thanks for joining me. Keeping me company until 10 a.m. this morning. And before this, Heatwave, Boogie Nights, bit of disco from them. Gwen Guthrie, Outside in the Rain. Haven't heard that for ages. And kicking it all off at 20 past nine this morning, the Brothers Johnson, Quincy, Stomp. We do it every day around 20 past nine. The 9:20 music sweep here on My Breakfast on My Soul. Let's take a break. And on the way, Sade, Hang On To Your Love, Earth, Wind & Fire, one of their greatest songs ever, plays next.
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Fantasy. Was it 1976 from the album All in All? That was a great album. What else was on the album? I'll Write a Song for You, Love's Holiday, Jupiter, Serpentine Fire. Great album from Earth, Wind & Fire. Great single as well. Fantasy on a Throwback Thursday on My Breakfast on My Soul. Whatever you're doing, thanks for tuning in this morning, keeping me company until 10. Morning, Sean. Happy Throwback Thursday. Nice to hear from you this morning. Have a wonderful day. Morning to Anika, who's on email this morning. She's enjoying Throwback Thursday, enjoying the tunes. Have you seen Furious on Disney? Very good dark thriller. Been renewed for a second season. I haven't, but I have seen the trailer for it. Annika, I'm gonna have another look at the trailer. Thanks for getting in touch this morning and tuning in to My Breakfast, Monday to Friday, 7 till 10 a.m. Stretch on the way between 10 and 1. 1 till 4, John Jules is here. Ronnie gets you home on My Drive between 4 and 7. Calvin's here, Decades of Soul at 7 until 9. And still to come before the end of the show, Johnny Bristol and the OJs. Sade now, morning.

0: still sounding so good on a throwback Thursday. It's coming up to 10 minutes to 10. Morning, Ian. Nice to hear from you. Hope you're well. Ian says, I've been binge-watching Beauty in Black. I'm so hooked. I don't know that one. What's it about? What's it streaming on? Oh, and you just reminded me, episode 4 of 50 Cent's Fightland on Netflix today. No, not Netflix. Now TV. I'm going to point you to the wrong streaming service. If you haven't started watching Fightland yet, produced by 50 Cent, it's all right. It's quite good. Streaming on Now TV and on Sky TV as well. Ian, have a great day. Thanks, mate, for getting in touch this morning. Right, very quick break and playing next. A little throwback with Johnny Bristol. Hang on in there, baby, on My Soul.
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0: Philadelphia classic, the OJs, Used to Be My Girl, closing out the breakfast show with me, George K, on a Thursday morning. Before this, Johnny Bristol, Hang On In There Baby. That's it from me. Thank you so much for tuning in, taking part, getting in touch. Wherever you listen, whenever you listen, really do appreciate it. Make sure you join me tomorrow when you wake up. I'm here from 7 a.m. for Friday's My Breakfast. Today's weather in London, 25 is your high, light cloud, a moderate breeze throughout the day, should be staying dry. Newcastle in the northeast, highs of 20, light rain through the afternoon into the evening with a moderate breeze. Have a wonderful day and I'll see you tomorrow. News is next here on My Soul.
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2: Police numbers on the French coast are being increased to stop what's being called mega dinghies from launching across the English Channel. Holly Hughes has more.
3: The combined total number of boat crossings over the summer months has dropped to its lowest since 2019, but smugglers appear to have started loading more people onto fewer, larger vessels. 45 British officers are heading over to France, and a specialist French team has grown from 18 to 30 officers. Pierre Mandy Burnham and the French president are meeting for talks at Downing Street today.
2: Green Party leader Zach Polanski says he will stand in the Holborn and St Pancras by-election, triggered by Sir Keir Starmer stepping down as MP. The Greens came third there with 10% of the vote in 2024. Tory leader Kemi Badenoch will tell us how she thinks the government should raise extra cash for defence today. Among her ideas, sweeping welfare cuts and ending VAT exemptions for motability cars. And Uber's launched the UK's first self-driving taxi in London, partnering with British AI firm Wayve. Each vehicle will still have a human safety driver, though, who can take the wheel if needed. From Radio News Hub, I'm Frankie Hersine.
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Good morning and welcome to Throwback Thursday here on My Mornings with me, Stretch Taylor, till 1. We started off Cole McIntosh and Loose Ends. Such a top guy, Cole McIntosh. Gonna Make You Mine, a UK classic, and this, an old school artist with a brand new record, Gwen Dickey with Water. Gwen, of course, from Rolls Royce. Many thanks to George Kate before me today. 3 hours of absolute blinding flavour from 7 a.m. this morning. George will be back tomorrow for his final day this week on My Soul. Tomorrow here on Friday. And that weekend's not far away now. This one going out to all our My Soul friends today. Shalimar.

0: Once again, good morning and welcome along to the show today. Thanks for joining me. A work of art, a work of genius. Massive Attack, Unfinished Sympathy. From that album, Blue Lines, I know that's in your collection. Didn't they once say that one of the members of Massive Attack was Banksy, was actually Banksy? Was that ever proved true? I don't know. Easing you into the day, still to come on the show. We got our track of the day just after the top of the next hour. We've also got our inspirational quotes of the day, four tracks back to back. And amazing music until 1 o'clock. Hope you can stay with me.
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It's Throwback Thursday. Hope you've had a great week so far. What a couple of throwbacks there. Two absolute massive soul classics. Michael Wyckoff. And this, Booker Newbery III, Love Town. Still to come on this Throwback Thursday, we've got JT Taylor, The Jacksons, Lauryn Hill, Fat Larry's Band, Q-Tip, Nate James, Usher, The Real Thing, Vision, Snoop Dogg, and new tracks today from October London, Anna Marie Johnson, and the Womack Sisters. All in the bag for the next few hours. Time for a house classic right now from Blaze.

0: I've always absolutely adored this record. JC Taylor, former lead vocalist, of course, of Kool & the Gang. Long Hot Summer Night. And we really have had one of the best summers ever, haven't we, weather-wise? And your man Stretchy Boy has got some good news weather-wise today. Oh, yes. So the weather today gets up to about 25, quite a nice warm temperature today. But cloudy all day, and tomorrow a little bit of rain, but from tomorrow afternoon, about 2, across London and the South East, from about 2 p.m. tomorrow, it is going to be lovely for about 3 days, and it's going to be 24 degrees all day Sunday, wall-to-wall sunshine, and on Saturday as well. So there's some great weather coming your way this weekend.
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0: Oh yes, brand new for you and so classy, October London. We've Pencil Me In.
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0: And we've got something you need to pencil into your diary. See what I did there? You have to join us, not this weekend, next weekend, the 12th and 13th of September. There's going to be a My Soul radio stage at the Camden Music Festival. We're starting at midday. We're going through till the evening in the open air outside the Light Room in King's Cross. That's the weekend after next. I'll be touching down on the Saturday alongside Gordon Matt, John Jules, Bigger, Calvin Francis. Sunday is Jazz, Rare Groove, Soul Classics with Perry Lewis and all the crew, plus Mike Vitti, Pete Andrew, Janice and Lorraine and Tony Perry. 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That is next weekend. That's the 12th and 13th Camden Music Festival. And My Soul is going to touch down there in style. Come and join us. We're going to be outside in the fresh air as well. That's outside the Light Room in King's Cross next weekend.

0: is Queen Lauryn Hill. Everything is Everything from that legendary album, cult classic, The Miseducation of Lauryn Hill. Such an amazing album. This was so close to being our track of the day today. Nearly gave you a double header track of the day today. But after the break, we come back with that track of the day. And as it's Throwback Thursday, we are giving you a real throwback with an absolute classic soul gem. Keep it here. My Mornings with me, Stretch Taylor. Monday to Friday, 10 a.m. to 1 p.m. 3 hours of flavour each and every day.
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2: And here we have it, our magnificent track of the day today. We're taking it back to the summer of 1979. Nearly 50 years ago, wow. The wonderful Fat Larry's Band, the title track from their fourth album, Looking for Love.

giving you some beautiful music on this beautiful Thursday. Brian Power, Kathy Cozin's Can We Pretend, the laid back mix. Wicked stuff. Be dropping some gems like this tomorrow at Boysdale. I'll be touching down alongside Bossman Gordon Mac and Janice and Lorraine. The weekend is nearly upon us. Friday at Boysdale, My Soul Fridays as usual, 7 till 2am, 3 before 9 after 9, you'll need a ticket. You can get that from our website. There's also a happy hour as well from 4 till 8pm. It's going to be brilliant at Boysdale tomorrow. I'll be touching down there, as I said, alongside Janice and Lorraine and Gordon Mac. Come and join us. It's going to be a great party.

sexy people.

0: Hope you enjoyed our track of the day today, which was Fat Larry's band, Looking for Love. And right now is our guilty pleasure record of the day as well. Salt and Pepper's Push It. A huge hip-hop pop hit from Salt and Pepper. A number one pop hip-hop jam from back in the day. But I'll always love this record for being so unique.
1: This is my song.

0: Some new Jack Swing vibes for you there, the beautiful Karen White. Hope you enjoyed that section of the show. Fat Larry's band, Brian Power, Salt and Pepper, and Karen White, as I just said. Strictly summer jams. Speaking of summer, we are looking forward to next year's summer already. And that all-important day for your diary, the week between June the 5th to the 12th, 2027. My Soul joins forces with Boutique Soul in the brand new 5-star Cabo Hotel in Rhodes. 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

0: intro, let me be the one. Classic R&B back-to-back with the new Nate James Set the Tone remix, Q-Tip's Breathe and Stop, and the Crown Heights Affair. That's the part of the show. We give you four tracks back-to-back with minimal chat. Hope you enjoyed that. The My Soul Brighton Weekender returns next year. 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

Two more legendary soul records for you there, back to back. Stevie Wonder for Once in My Life. And before that, Dennis Edwards, Don't Look Any Further. That original break. My Mornings with me, Stretch Taylor, nearly into the afternoon, Monday to Friday, 10 till 1. And the rest of your day here on My Soul looks absolutely fantastic. After me, John Jules, 1 till 4. Ronnie Harrell's My Drive, 4 till 7. Calvin Francis, Decades of Soul, 7 till 9. What up, Calvin? Si Says with the Soulful House Business from 9 till 11. Great show. My man Mickey D, another fantastic show. Pure Beats and Vibes tonight, 11 till 1. And Michael Angle taking you into the morning, 1 till 4. It's a fantastic lineup here on this Throwback Thursday on My Soul. Time for some more classic R&B from...

0: We can't have a Throwback Thursday without a little bit of the real thing. It's all about the My Soul events this weekend. Of course, I mentioned about tomorrow at Boysdale. But don't forget Sunday as well. Tickets still available for that. Limited tickets. That's this Sunday at the Broadcaster, the beautiful Broadcaster. In West London, in White City. We rock it there the first Sunday of every month, 4 till 10pm. The tickets are just £10 in advance on our website. And your lineup for this Sunday, Matt White, Craig Williams and Gordon Mack in the place. It's a beautiful place and the music is going to be fantastic. Come and join us.
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Welcome along to the afternoon. Good afternoon, everybody, from all of us here at My Soul. Sunshine jams for you. The Vision with Heaven Forever, a great record. Before that, Kenny G. You know, I mentioned about the weather earlier on, didn't I? We thought the summer was over, but it's a little bit of a vengeance this weekend. And as I said earlier, it looks like it's going to be beautiful over the weekend throughout London and the South East. Clear skies for most of the weekend by the look of it. And even up to 27 degrees on Sunday. A little spot of sunbathing is definitely in order for the weekend, I feel. With a little backdrop of My Soul in the background, of course. It's Snoop Dogg, it's Pharrell, it's beautiful on this beautiful Thursday.

0: Throwback Thursday business. Sweet Thunder. Time for our positive inspirational quotes of the day. Something for you to take into the day and reflect. How to have a happy day today. Slow down. Say thank you. Take a deep breath. Smile. Think positive. Appreciate the little things in life. Go and compliment someone. And notice three little things you don't usually notice. Fill your Thursday with gratitude, positivity, and determination. You have the power to make today amazing. Yes, you do. It's Thoughtful Thursday. A positive attitude gives you power over your circumstances instead of your circumstances having power over you. Never stop doing little things for others. Sometimes those little things occupy the biggest part of their hearts. Wishing you all a fantastic afternoon as we hurtle towards the weekend tomorrow. And our last quote of the day, every day is special if you think so. Every moment is memorable if you feel so. Everyone is unique if you see so. Life is beautiful if you live so. Go and live your life. Think positive and live happy. We come back on the other side with the very aptly titled artist name Donna Summer as we give you more summer vibes.
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biggest new record of the moment, the Womack Sisters, If I Let You. And I must tell you, the album is excellent as well. 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A real throwback. Perfect for this Throwback Thursday, even though it's brand new music. 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

0: It's nearly 20 to 1 on this Thursday afternoon. Thanks for keeping me company. Thanks for joining me today. Don't forget, up at 1 o'clock, John Jewell's in the place. Just love this record. Perfect for the show. It's called Uplifted. And we keep you uplifted and positive every day. It's our very own Ricky Morrison on the rub for this one, and Brian Lucas. What up, Ricky? Hope you're well. Eyes on the prize, and my head to the sky. The bass line for this sounding wonderful in the studio today. And if you want to hear You're My Soul, nice and crystal clear, with pure bass lines, you must update to our Apple CarPlay. It's absolutely brilliant. And Android Auto. We've updated the My Soul app to include Apple CarPlay, so you can have it in your motor and across town on your travels wherever you are. 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

We are coming up towards the end of the show, into the last 10 minutes. On this Throwback Thursday, the weekend is imminent. Always your relaxing start to the day. And we concentrate on that great, smooth, soulful music every day. 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All your devices. And via our wonderful app as well, as I mentioned just now.

another beautiful jam on this Thursday. But on our Throwback Thursday, it's not always all about the old school music. We also have brand new jams like this as well. And this is the brand new single from Anna Marie Johnson, my very good friend. How you doing, Anna Marie? Hope you're good today. This is alongside Mark Francis, a track called Shivers.

0: the late, the great Whitney Houston. How we miss her. Million Dollar Bill. One of her best records, that's for sure. That's it for me, Stretchy Boy. I'll catch you back here tomorrow at 10 a.m. for another 3 hours of great music tomorrow to take you into the weekend in style. Keep it here, my soul, for the rest of the day. The news is coming next, and then Johnny Jules is in the building till 4 o'clock with more great music for you all afternoon here on My Soul. Have a great day, everybody. I'll catch you back here tomorrow. Peace and love.
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4: 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Jasper, the Vinyl Junkie, on My Soul with the ABC and P of funk, jazz, soul, and boogie. 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Jasper does not get hung up on just one groove. 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
1: Police numbers on the French coast are being increased to stop what's being called mega dinghies from launching across the English Channel. It comes as the Prime Minister Andy Burnham has welcomed the French President Emmanuel Macron to Number 10 for their first bilateral meeting. Next, the leader of the Green Party, Zach Polanski, is going to stand in the Holborn and St Pancras by-election. It's been triggered by Sir Keir Starmer stepping down as the area's MP. Polanski's never been an MP before. The Tory leader, Kemi Badenoch, has set out how she thinks the government should raise an extra £10 billion a year for defence.
2: Today, my team have set out our plan to remove housing benefit and remove the VAT exemption for motability, alongside savings from the disastrous Chagos deal and repurposing money from the British Business Bank into defence. We will be able to hit that 3% target.
1: And Dollywood theme park has announced several new features to honour Dolly Parton after her death at the age of 80. A mountainside waterfall will be added, creating a space for guests to pause and reflect. That's the latest from Radio News Hub. I'm Tanita Sims.
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4: And it sure is. And Stretchy will be back tomorrow morning for a funky, funky Friday. Thank you, dear boy. Yep, we got all sorts going on this afternoon.
0: Nothing but soulful hits on My Soul. My Soul.
4: Welcome along. We got your music, your choice, your time, and everything that goes with it as well. Let's kick off with some Blue Cantrell and Sean Paul today.

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0: So how are you all? It's a throwback Thursday. We got all sorts of goodies for you. And as usual, I want you to choose all the music between 2 and 3 o'clock. It's nice and simple. Drop me a line, studio at mi-soul.com. Alternatively, of course, all of the emails and the emails. You know about the emails, sorry, but I mean the socials. The socials, and it's at My Soul Radio on the handle. Yes, that sort of thing. So, weather-wise, I know Stretchy Boy told you it was going to be lovely this weekend, and he's right. Apparently he is. We've got 24 today in the south, 20 in the far north of the country and everything, because I like to let you know what's going on everywhere. And we're going to have some fun today, okay? So there's something I'm going to ask you, because it is Throwback Thursday and we're going to be playing lots and lots of wonderful music from yesteryear. What genre within our genre do you honestly dislike? Sounds a bit mad, but I was just thinking about that on the way in today. And mine is electro. I can't stand it. But there might be something that you love that, you know, like you love our music, obviously, but there's a genre you don't like. Does that make sense? Like, for example, a lot of people, for example, Sally Hanley. Bless you. I know you're busy right now, but I know you hate jazz. It's that sort of thing. So if there's something that you really don't like, just drop me a line so we have some fun with that this afternoon as well. Most people I know love electro and all that body popping and stuff. I know Stretchy Boy loves a bit of hip-hop. I love hip-hop, but I'm not sure about the electro thing with him. I'll ask him before he goes. But I do like UK Garage, and this is what this is. MJ Cole, once again, good afternoon.

0: You start today, eh? Keeping you going through the day, the soundtrack of your afternoon, hopefully as well. Nelly Furtado, when she got together with Timbaland and done that. Promiscuous tune. I've started something about the genre that people don't like. Oh dear. These people are saying, how can you not like electro? Very, very easily. What it was, one of my best pals years ago, all of a sudden went from a soul boy to body popping and putting stupid glovers on and all this sort of nonsense, and it just put me off. Anyway, that's another story. That's a personal thing for me. I'll tell you what I have got, though. I've got some Sharon Redd. Don't go anywhere.
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0: back to 1982 with this one, Sharon Redd, Never Gonna Give You Up. There's a great remix done by the man with the golden fingers. Yes, that wonderful Michael Gray dude. It's just dawned on me, actually. I do believe it's the first Friday of the month tomorrow, which means Janice and Lorraine will be here between 1 and 4. Not only that, they will be with Gordon Mack, MBE, and the hot boy Stretch Taylor tomorrow night at Boysdale. And don't forget, you still need a ticket. If you're going to get there after 9
1: Make
0: o'clock,
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0: Jalen and Gonda in the afternoon on My Soul.
1: Girl, you-

Jabotin, La Bottella, or The Bottle. But you knew that. Before that, some Jalen and Gondar, and All About Me. And it's never all about me, it's all about you guys, especially in the afternoon, because it's all about you from 2 until 3 o'clock with the request hour. So please keep them coming. Got some gorgeous ones already. Talking about gorgeous ones. Lucy Ta Ta Ta Ta Ta and Foster Oak. Minutes to 2. The sun's trying to come out again, which is kind of nice. And it will be out of the weekends. Could we have an Indian summer? That'd be nice, wouldn't it? This is called Saturday Night.

0: Lucita and Foster Rogue, remixed by the wonderful Chris Baxter. Of course, Saturday night. Tell that Chris. Chris will be back doing Myself Presents in the very, very near future. So will the wonderful VC, the Realm. And we've got E-Rays as well. E-Rays, Eric Dial, he'll be here too with that wonderful sort of American twang he's got and playing some great music. So really looking forward to that. Anyway, this weekend, actually, it's Boutique Soul on Myself Presents. Right, got some more wonderful music to get you through your day today in the shape of Montel Jordan. Don't go anywhere.
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0: Greetings, this is John Jules. 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
2: I'm trying to figure out how I can make this happen.

reminding you as well that Luther Vandross is featured every single morning with George. Luther's Law, it still happens. It's still a great, great thing. Right about 8:45, as we have some Luther and Stop to Love. Before that, Montel Jordan. Gotta say hi to Shane. Good morning, Shane, in the Bronx. How are you, brother? And it's about genres within the genre. A genre we don't like within the genre. Shane says he loves all types of music, apart from he does not or he cannot tolerate hardcore rap with loads of cursing and swearing and all that sort of thing. There's no music, just cursing. I agree, even though I love hip-hop, when it's just cursing and beef stuff, it just doesn't make any sense to me. And also, Paul Reeves. Paul Reeves, good afternoon to you. He says, I love everything, but I can't stand drum and bass. And he really needs to turn off. So there are genres within our genre that you can't handle. If there's something that, like with Paul and Shane, that you don't like, let me know. We'll discuss it, because mine is 100% electro. I can't deal with it. I cannot have it. I just can't. I like Man Parish. I think that's about it. Hip Hop Bebop, that record, and all Johnson. No. Anyway, I'm waiting for the Oracle to tell me off. In the meantime, some more UK Garage on a Throwback Thursday. New Birth.

0: I'll tell you what, here in my soul, the party is never, ever, ever over. I've got something to tell you about a big party next weekend in Camden. We'll do all of that, but right now it's time for You Say It, We Play It. So guess what? Yeah, keep it where you got it.
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0: 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Weekday afternoons from 1. My Afternoons. My Soul.

your music, your choice, your time. We do it every day, 2 till 3. And you can continue to send me all of your suggestions today because some of them are lovely. Just like the last three. Shaka for Jesse and Do You Love What You Feel? And then Terry Callier from an album called Sign of the Times. It was a 1979 version of Ordinary Joe because it's a version from earlier. Let it breathe. But that was a 79 version. That's for Tony. Salam Remy. And in the background, Salim Remy of Salam Remy. That's for Jane this afternoon. Black Love. Teedra Moses fan. And it is a very, very, very nice record. I will be telling you all about Camden. Yes. Because that's going to be very special, okay? Next weekend, Saturday and Sunday, just outside the Lighthouse in King's Cross. I'm going to tell you more after I play this for Kathy in Dunstable today.

0: this afternoon in Dunstable, I Do Believe You Are. Things don't have to be. It's called Depression. It's a tune. I don't care. I'm just, you know what I'm saying? I'm not starting that debate because I don't care. It's a tune. And done. Yeah. And Stacey's here next couple of months, so yeah. In fact, I'm going to speak to him and say, Stacey! Come and do my self-present, Stacey. Right, I've got something for Joe, and then one of my dearest friends, Kevin Randall, up in Yorkshire. Good afternoon. I know you're going to love the record I'm playing for you, which is on the way.
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Joe, and before that for Kev Randall from the Can't Slow Down LP, Lionel Richie and Love Will Find a Way. 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Right then, yes, I was reminding you about this, not this coming weekend, next weekend, Camden Music Festival, the 12th and the 13th of September. It all kicks off at midday. It's now just outside the Light Room in King's Cross, okay? Now, it's a nice big open space. And you probably, if you went to places like Bagley's, you'll remember exactly where that is. On Saturday, you've got Gordon Mack MBE, Bigger, Calvin Francis, Brian Power, Stretch Taylor and yours truly. And on the Sunday, you've got Jazz, Rare Groove and Soul Classics with Perry Lewis and his Shiftless Shuffle Dancers, and also Mike Vitti, Pete Andrew, Jason Rain and Tony Perry. Now, we have got a special VIP area, okay, with its own toilets, its own cocktail bar and everything. You can get yourself a ticket for that. All you've got to do is go to the website, click the banner and make sure you get involved. Going to be special. Right, I didn't mention the fact that I had E-Ray's coming in to do You, My Soul Presents very, very soon. But I thought we'd play the record that everyone knows him for. And it's this. Alongside, of course, Vaughn Mason. Let's go back to 1987. And it came out on Champion.

0: for Eric, Break for Love. And we continue with the vein of asking you questions, or not just questions, finding out about what you really think of a genre you don't like within our genre. Someone's just dropped me a line and said, what about that minimal house? Bloop, bloop, bloop, bloop, bloop. Oh, dear, oh, dear. Oh. It's funny when you get something that you love the music, but you just hate a specific part of it. But hey. Right, you gorgeous lot. I've got an absolute peach of a soul classic on the way for Lloyd. Don't go anywhere.
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You know, I love looking after you in the afternoon, playing you wonderful music like this as well. We had Milton Wright for Lloyd, Keep It Up, in the background. I had to ring Big Brother, because you know what? I love this record, I knew who it was, but I forgot. You know when you have brain freeze? I totally forgot it was Dennis Brown, but it's Silhouettes, and I'm playing that for Eamon and all sorts of other wonderful people. I've got to say hi to the lovely Kimberly today, and I know you get what I'm saying about things like Stacey Kidd and Fly on Dexter and all that. I know you get it. And also, Terry Muggleton. He says, music in our genre I hate. He hates soca. I won't play any today, Terry. You're all right. But we'll play this. So I'm playing this for VC and Dawn. The Avenue on my soul.

0: Oh, wow. More of your music, your choice, and your time tomorrow with Janice and Lorraine. But we had The Avenue, All You Need Is Love 4. VC and Dawn. And the Manchester Princes and Princesses as well. And in the background, Gary, I had to do it today, didn't I? I had to. High fashion. Good afternoon to Robin and Jackie. Don't worry, we'll squeeze that one in at some stage this afternoon. And one more thing about genres. Paul Sherritt, who happens to be cosmic. Thank you, brother. Apart from I'm not with it, mate. I just don't get it. It's now no longer called Minimal House. It's now called Organic House. Really? Okay.
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1: It sure is. 2 minutes past three and I'm still laughing at organic house. Does that mean we're going to have free range house as well at some stage? Oh, Cosmic, you do make me smile. Right, it's time for a hydration break right now.
0: Same for soulful hits on My Soul.
1: Let's do you a few in a row, maybe three, could be four. We're going to start with this, though. Bobby Brown, as I go organic over there.

0: Ego, hydration break and everything. And Robin, hopefully you're happy now. No more shouty emails, thank you. Are you going to play it? Yeah, I played it, yes. In fact, I played it straight after Bobby Brown. And then we had Omar. And in the background, William Devorne, Be Thankful for What You Got. Free Range House. I'm still laughing. Anyway, I've got some more music on the way. Don't go anywhere.
1: This is My Soul.

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7: The best soulful music.

I hear this record, the more I know it's a classic. It really is. Alicia Keys and You Don't Know My Name from a long time ago now. Right, reminding you, we're all going on holiday next June. My Soul and Boutique Soul get together to present a brand new five-star hotel just outside Falaraki. It is beautiful, trust me. And we've got Omar joining us and some more artists to be revealed as well. Ronnie will be there, I'll be there, George will be there, Gordon will be there alongside. Stretch will be there, of course, alongside a lot of the Boutique Soul residents. Some more people to be added. And there is a payment plan, but it's not even that expensive. It really is an absolute bargain and something you need to do. Come and experience life as it should be. That's Rhodes 2026. It's going to be great. It really will.

0: Just wonderful, isn't it? Maxwell and Pretty Wings. In the afternoon. Sun's trying to come through before that. Jared Lawson and Let Your Heart. Wonderful record. Just to remind you, Janice and the Rain are in the building tomorrow, so they'll be looking after you. They've got My Time and JNL Soundclash and just loads and loads of wonderful banter. I love those two. So they're here 1 until 4 tomorrow. And then you will find them with Gordon and Stretch tomorrow night at Boys Dar. Always a really, really, really good thing when those girls are there as well, because it just brings out all sorts of good stuff. Right, we've got some Barry on the way. Don't go anywhere.
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Certain Barry White and then Sugar Free, especially for Ivana. Ivana Sidoli Swan on her birthday today. Happy birthday, lovely. Make sure you get spoilt absolutely rotten today, okay? Eleven minutes until Ronnie drives us home, and he's got one of those theme things for us. Going to get our brains going today, I'm sure. It's Thursday, yes, he will do.

0: Dravenar, and it's called Soft. And I've just gone up and trying to find out what the theme is today, because I have no idea. And it always gets me. I'll be just like you lot, thinking, I know that. I can't remember what the program was. It felt so sudden. That's with Ronnie. 4 till 7 today, and at 7 o'clock, Calvin Francis, the birthday boy, with Decades of Soul. Then at 9, Sai Says in the building. And at 11, the wonderful Mickey D. Your Beats and Vibes. Getting us through to Friday morning with Michael Angle and Keithy. And then we start the day all over again on the Funky, Funky Friday.
1: Like a moth to a flame burned by the fire.
0: Time for one more from me for this week, actually, isn't it? Yeah.

0: got to say hi and good afternoon to the lovely Catherine Gallagher today. How are you? And also, Anand, Tudo bem, he's in Portugal. He's moaning that it's 35 degrees. Anand, can we have some? That's the way love goes. Can we have some until October? November at the very, very, very least. That'd be lovely. Right, you gorgeous lot. I will see you next week, next Monday. Have a wonderful week. Janice and Lorraine are in tomorrow. Stand by for Ronnie. You know the drill. Keep it my soul.
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1: Emmanuel Macron has been welcomed by Prime Minister Andy Burnham to Number 10 for their first bilateral meeting. The French president stressed the importance of the UK-France relationship.
2: This very strong relationship for me is extremely important, and I'm here with the willingness and the commitment to get closer and closer.
1: It comes as both countries are boosting police officer numbers on the French coast to stop mega dinghies from launching across the English Channel. Green Party leader Zach Polanski says he will stand in the Holborn and St Pancras by-election, triggered by Sir Keir Starmer stepping down as an MP. The Greens came third with 10% of the vote there in 2024. A woman who was critically injured in a crash during a police pursuit in Stratford-upon-Avon has died in hospital. She's been named as 62-year-old Karen Joseph. And American journalist and feminist activist Gloria Steinem has died peacefully, aged 92. She was known as one of the trailblazers behind America's feminist movement. That's the latest from Radio News Hub. I'm Ben Monse.
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4: 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This is my soul.
5: Do you know what? I love listening to that show. It gets me right up there and going to do a 3-hour show every day. And today is no different. We got some absolute gems for you. So throwback Thursday. We are going in. Big shout out to Johnny Jules. He'll be back in the hot seat tomorrow. Is he back in tomorrow? I think it might be. Or Janice and Lorraine. But most definitely, he's going to be back in the hot seat at some point between 1 and 4. So check that show out. You know it's a big one.
6: Running around. My drive.
4: My soul.
6: Nothing but soulful hits.
0: The daytime sounds.
6: Of my soul.
0: My soul. My soul. My
5: yes,
0: soul.
5: I can confirm it is Janice and Lorraine in tomorrow. Between 1 and 4. So Johnny Jules will be back in on Monday. Yes, indeed. So this is how we're kicking off today. Throwback Thursday, Michael Jackson, I Can't Help It, from that album, Off the Wall. And I'll tell you what else is up on the show after this.

0: What a way to kick off the show today with two gems, Aretha Franklin, Until You Come Back to Me, and Michael Jackson, I Can't Help It, My Driver, My Soul.
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0: Yes, how are you, My Soul family? It is a Throwback Thursday, and I know loads of you love a Throwback Thursday because not only is there only one more sleep and then we got the weekend, but musically, across the day, we tend to take you right back in time. 70s, 80s, 90s, noughties. Sometimes we go way back into the 60s, maybe a bit of Motown or something. But hey, here's the thing. We're going to be doing more of that today on the show between now and 7 o'clock. Once again, big shout out to Johnny Jules, who will be back to reiterate on Monday between 1 and 4. And Janice and Lorraine will be in tomorrow for their monthly session. So, oh, goodness me. I love a Thursday because I give away more stuff. Tuesdays, it's like, you know, it's all about Ticket Tuesday. But Thursday, I get to give away the iconic Money Can't Buy My Soul Radio tea stroke coffee mug. Like I said, you can't go online and buy these, you know. So basically, I get to give away one of those. And the way that we do that is by playing an iconic TV theme tune. It might be a television show, could be a comedy, could be a quiz show, it could be an iconic movie, cult movie, but the record or the theme tune will always be something recognizable that may kind of like just kind of trigger something that you go, you know what, I know what it is, but I can't quite remember. And you need to do your utmost to remember it because there's a mug on the table or on the line for you to win. So basically, I'm going to play a TV theme tune or a theme tune. In fact, I'll just tell you now, it's a movie theme tune. So today, the guest the theme is a movie theme tune. Should be known to a lot from back in the day. All right, it's an old classic movie from back in the day, and I'm going to play you a snippet of the theme tune, and then when I do that, I just want you to email me win@my-soul.com, and I'll give you all the details as and when I play the theme. All right, so that's up. The great music on

We got some Kings of Tomorrow, which is playing next. Jamiroquai, Shalimar, Rose Royce. I'm going to be playing you a little bit of Curiosity Kill the Cat, going back with them. Earth, Wind & Fire, Donny Hathaway, just loads. I got your Throwback Thursday hot mix at 6 today as well, and that will get us inside the 6 o'clock supper club. Plus, I'll be literally letting you know what's going on with the traffic and travel. If you want to get in touch, you can do that as well at studio@my-soul.com. It'll be a beautiful thing to hear from you. And I'm going to be curious as to who will know this film theme tune. It's just one of those that you either know it or you don't. And hopefully you do. And if you fancy winning the mug, you'll get in touch today. Now, big shout out to Gary 676767 says, afternoon, Ronnie boy. Last week you announced Michelle Brooks as the winner. Now, treat all name is Michelle Brooks, and she entered and hasn't heard from you guys. We'll sort that out for you, mate. Just be patient.

0: brand new music from Lucas Seto and Ghetto Kind of Love. I do like that record. It's got that stylistic thing about it. And before that one, Kings of Tomorrow, finally, brilliant tune.
1: My drive.
0: My soul. So, you little Savaloys, need to let you know what's happening with your traffic and your travel. And, it's a bit messy out there, to be fair. We have, first of all, the A110, Enfield Road, both directions closed. That's due to water main work between Bincote Road and Lynx Side. That's there until the 9th of September, those water main work. So be aware of that. Just giving you a heads up there. And we've got queuing traffic due to an earlier broken down car on the M25 clockwise. That's from Junction 25, the A10 Great Cambridge Road, Enfield, to Junction 26, Waltham Abbey. Congestion to Junction 24, Potter's Bar there. We've also got slow traffic on the A104, the junction of Epping New Road and Epping Road by the Wake Arms roundabout. So it's just sheer weight of traffic there. And we've got usual slow traffic on the A25 Westcott Road eastbound. That's before the one-way system. Travel time going through that is about 15 minutes there. Nothing else in the red to let you know about. So I'll give you an update soon.
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11: The best soulful music.

I think it was it July? Well, it was the peak of summertime anyway. Went to see him in Seville in Spain. A wonderful gig. Absolutely amazing. But it suddenly dawned on me that he didn't... I don't recall him doing anything from that debut album. Emergency on Planet Earth. He didn't do that. He didn't do Blow Your Mind. He didn't do Too Young to Die. He didn't do anything that I recall from that album. And it was still an amazing show. An amazing concert. This goes to show.

0: I think if we're going deeper, this is my favourite. Sweeter as the days go by. But I do love There It Is as a club banger as well. There you go. 27 minutes to 5 on Drive with your boy Ronnie H in the horse.
1: Ronnie Harrell.
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0: Got a couple of shouts here. Shout out to Gary once again. Gary 67676767. I'll put a few 67. I'll put a couple of 67s in there after. But I'll definitely get the Silver Shadow on for you and the treacle. You know what I mean, son? Don't worry about that. I've got you covered with that. Also, big shout out to Paula. Paula says, absolutely love Ghetto Kind of Love. Says fire. Played that earlier, of course, from Lucas Seto. And I want to send out massive love going out to Siobhan and little Stevie. And Siobhan has just sent me a message saying, please can you shout out Harley and Darcy? Give them a shout out. They need a little bit of cheering up. So Harley and Darcy, I'm going to send this to you. And we are sending you lots and lots and lots of love. And yeah, hopefully that's put a smile on both of your faces. Big love, Harley. Big shout, Darcy. And Chevs and little Stevie. Okay, so it is now time to do one of my favourite things on a Thursday, to play Guess the Theme. This week it's about a movie. It's an iconic movie. It's just a brilliant theme tune. So not only am I looking forward to playing Guess the Theme, but I'm looking forward to actually playing the theme as well. So here's the thing about it. I'm gonna, because it's so recognizable, and you know, loads of you get your what do you call it, Shazam out and all the rest of it to sort of, anyway, you ain't gonna get a chance to do it with this little snippet, because I'm gonna play a very, very short snippet of this theme tune that I want you to guess. And I reckon those of you that know it are going to be straight in. So it's studio@my-soul.com. studio@my-soul.com. That's if you want to be in with the chance of winning this wonderful mug that we have up for grabs every Thursday on a Throwback Thursday. You can't go online and buy these. 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And one of them is up for grabs today. studio@my-soul.com with your name, your contact number, where you are from, what you think the theme is, and just put guess the theme in the subject. Here it is then. I'm going to play a snippet for you right now. That's it. One more time? Okay, one more time. studio@my-soul.com with your name, your contact, where you're from, and what you think the theme is. Oh, I love that. And I can't wait to play all of it, to be honest with you. But yeah, there you go. Guess the theme. And just put that, guess the theme, in the subject as well. And we'll do the rest. We'll get all the names in a randomizer. One of you today will win that My Soul Radio tea / coffee mug. And here you go, Michelle. This is going out to you because I know you love it. Your other half says so. 23 minutes away from 5 on Drive. Here's Atlantic Star, Silver Shadow.

0: back in time with the absolute Stonewall Throwback Thursday classic there. Atlantic Star and Silver Shadow. Big shout going out to Thassos on Southgate. Absolutely getting it right. I can't believe it. The first few that have come in got it right. Big shout out to Mitch as well. Says it's my ringtone. He couldn't get that wrong. So well done. This is the theme tune. I want you to guess, my soul family. It's tough this week. It is tough. It's a cult movie, a cult classic, as they say. So it's at least you know it's a movie theme tune. And this is it. So I'm just giving you that much at the moment, okay? One more time. If you think you know what that is, and I can feel the energy of you guys going, I know what that is. What is it? I can't quite remember what it is, but I know it. I know it's in the back of my mind. If you think you know what it is, it's studio@my-soul.com with your name, your contact number, where you are from, what you think the theme is, and put guess the theme in the subject, and we'll do the rest. Good luck.
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0: My soul. Here we'll enter the randomizer along with Mitch and Thassos as well. Okay, let's have a look at what's happening with your traffic and travel at the moment. The A110 Enfield Road, both directions are closed there. Queue in traffic due to water main work as well between Bincote Road and Lynx Side in Enfield there. We've also got the usual slow traffic on the A25 Westcott Road eastbound. That's before the one-way system. Travel time about 10-15 minutes going through there. And the A106 High Road Leytonstone, both directions are partially blocked there. Queues there due to an accident around Mornington Road. In terms of your tubes, we've got severe delays on the Elizabeth line between Hayes and Harlington and Heathrow Terminal 5 due to problems with the signals at Heathrow Terminal 5 there. So I'll keep you posted. It's 17 to 5 on Drive.
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0: Bright Midnight and Mace, You Should Be Mine. Big shout out to Hillary and Tracy, who says, hey Ronnie, newly married Mr. and Mrs. Francis, Hillary and Tracy here, listening in from the 7 Mile Beach on our beautiful honeymoon. Always listen to the show from home in the afternoon. But now you're our morning show. Okay. Listen, I want to say a massive, humongous, gargantuan congratulations, Hillary and Tracy. That's a beautiful thing, newlyweds. And yeah, enjoy the rest of your holiday in the sunshine on your wonderful honeymoon. And thank you so much for listening in. That is a beautiful thing, truly. All right, you know what I'm going to do, actually? I'm going to play you two a tune after we've had a little break.
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0: Congratulations, Hillary and Tracy, newlyweds out there on their honeymoon in Jamaica. I love it. It's a beautiful thing. Ah, I've got a smile on my face. You are so good to me, lady. And once again, shout out to Harley and Darcy. I'm going to put a smile on your faces too. Now, I'm going to give you another opportunity to guess the theme. Do you know what it is, boss man? Do you know what it is,
1: mate? You're driving me mad with it today.
0: I love
1: it. You're driving me crazy with it today. But it's only 2 seconds.
0: Yeah, but that's it. Because look. So many people got it right. I try my best to sort of cut it down.
1: Has anyone got it right yet?
0: Yeah, loads.
1: Yeah?
0: Yeah, loads have got it right. And I've just got a new correct answer sound effect as well. So
1: I'm using
0: that in a minute. I've just got to load it up. But I'm going to play a game.
1: Won't be when I do my guess, that's for sure.
0: Here we go. Look, here we go. You know what it is, don't you? It's in the back. It's hidden.
1: Is it? It's not. Arthur, what's it? What was the one that done the Psycho and all those films?
0: What, Alfred Hitchcock?
1: Alfred Hitchcock.
0: Is it an Alfred Hitchcock
1: movie?
0: Is it
1: anything to do with Alfred Hitchcock?
0: It's not an... You just got a wrong buzzer, so no, it's not. It's not Alfred Hitchcock.
1: Well, I didn't think it was.
0: What, you mean Psycho or Birds? It could be the Birds. It could have been... what else? What other...
1: Psycho.
0: Yeah, no, he did another one,
1: on TV?
0: Just to Kill, I think he did.
1: What was the one that was on TV, the kind of the horror movie type? Not horror movies, but horror.
0: Oh, and I think... Tells Unexpected.
1: Yeah.
0: Yeah, no, it's not. Roald Dahl. Yeah, no, it's not.
1: Okay.
0: And another one of them.
1: Okay, great.
0: Oh, I love it. So this is, like, I get this. When we're out and about as well, and the Mysel family come up and go, "Look, guess the theme, you drive me mad." People email me like 2 days after going, "You've driven me mad, and I had to leave. What was it?" And by then, I've forgotten what it was. But yeah, so I'm loving this. Throwback Thursday is a beautiful thing. Now, what you got for me? You got anything?
1: Just to congratulate James Anthony.
0: Oh yes, he's tying the knot. He's tying the knot with Sal, isn't he?
1: Yeah, the picture's out. He's actually done it.
0: Yeah. Oh, that's beautiful. Congratulations, James and Sal.
1: They had such a lovely relationship for so long.
0: And
1: then they got married.
0: They've been together about 40 years.
1: They'll be divorced next year.
0: That happens a lot, but we won't wish that upon them at all. But yeah, congratulations to you, James Anthony, and your wonderful newly... There's loads of people getting married today. It's a beautiful thing. But
1: well done
0: to you, James. Love that. And to you, Sal.
1: Yeah, well done.
0: Well deserved. And we'll see you for a drink very soon.
1: Yes.
0: Celebratory one.
1: Yes, I'll see. Well, I won't see you this weekend, actually.
0: No. I've got the weekend off.
1: Yeah,
0: and it's my sister's birthday tomorrow. Yeah, it's her actual birthday tomorrow, the 4th of September. Yeah. So I'm taking her out for a little treat on Sunday, treat. So I've got to save myself between now and then because my sister goes in.
1: You've got to eat properly.
0: Got to drink properly. So
1: especially if you're going there. But anyway, I'm at Boys Down with the Crazy Women on Friday. And
0: Janice and Lorraine.
1: Yep.
0: That's going to be nice.
1: Then Broadcaster. Yep. I'm going to James thing as well.
0: Broadcaster, yeah. So you're going to go to James's. I might pop down there actually buy him a drink. You know what I mean? So that's on Saturday, but definitely. Yep. So Sunday, the Broadcaster, Gordon Mack, Craig Williams, Matt White.
1: That's right.
0: There you go.
1: Yeah.
0: And get yourself down there. It's really nice.
1: I'm going down early as well because I'm going to have a nice meal. Their Sunday lunch, their Sunday roast.
0: Oh. Oh, well, you're having that one. I'm having.
1: Yeah, okay. All right, then.
0: I won't say where I'm going. All right. Well, listen. Have a wonderful time. We've got to go to the news now because we're over.
1: Okay, I'm going. Bye. Right, what's the matter with you?
0: Have a great weekend. Here's the news, Mysel family.
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3: The Prime Minister Andy Burnham has welcomed French President Emmanuel Macron to number 10 for their first bilateral meeting.
4: I'm very pleased today to welcome my first overseas visitor as Prime Minister. And it's so fitting that it is our nearest neighbour and close friend, Emmanuel.
3: It comes as the UK and France are boosting police officer numbers on the French coast to stop mega dinghies from launching across the English Channel. The leader of the Green Party, Zach Polanski, is going to stand in the Holborn and St Pancras by-election. It's been triggered by Sakir Starmer stepping down as the area's MP. A woman critically injured in a crash following a police pursuit in Stratford-upon-Avon has died. The Independent Office for Police Conduct has named her as 62-year-old Karen Joseph. And Dollywood Theme Park has announced several new features to honour Dolly Parton after her death at the age of 80. A mountainside waterfall will be added just outside the chapel's front steps. That's the latest from Radio News Hub. I'm Ben Monse.
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0: That's one of my favourite records ever of all time. The late, great and incredible Donny Hathaway. And love, love, love. Right then, you know what we're going to do? We're going to go through these, some of these wonderful answers that have come in. It's just, it's brilliant. So, here we go then.
1: Ronnie Harrell. My Drive.
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0: So we are asking you to guess the theme today. If you just joined us, welcome along. 12 minutes after 5 on Drive, September the 3rd. It's a throwback Thursday. And on a Thursday right here on My Soul, we always play a little game called Guess the Theme. That is where I want you to guess an iconic TV show, program, comedy, soap opera, or film, and being with a chance of winning the Money Can't Buy My Soul Radio tea coffee mug that's up for grabs every Thursday right here on My Soul. Today it's all about film. It's a cult classic, and I love this film. I love this movie, and it would appear that lots of you do too. Those of you getting it right, lots of you getting it wrong. I'm going to play... Do you know what? I'm going to play a little bit more of it because Gordon just came. He was like, I don't know what it is, but you're only playing a couple of seconds. So I'm going to play a couple more seconds of it. Here it is.

And that is all you're getting for now. That's quite a bit, though, don't you think? Anyway, here's the thing. If you want to have a go at getting the Mysol Radio Tea coffee mug, all you got to do is email me at studio@mi-soul.com. studio@mi-soul.com with your name, your contact number. What's your area? Where you're from? I want to know. And also what you think the theme is. That's what you got to do in the main body, and just put guess the theme in the subject, and then I know, and then I can put all your names in a randomizer. One of you win that mug today. Big shout out to Andy of Causden, who says, I think the film is The Good, The Bad and The Ugly. Says, hi Ronnie, as always, awesome show, but I think the film is The Good, The Bad and The Ugly. Thank you for your wonderful message, Andy, and thank you for enjoying the show today. But I have to tell you, it's not The Good, The Bad and The Ugly, but it's a great guest, to be fair.

Who else we got? We've got Andrew. I guess it's the same email. He's just emailed twice. Big shout out to you, Patrick, who says, "Hi, Ronnie. It's da-da-da, starring da-da-da," and says it's a brilliant film. I can tell you, Patrick, you've got the correct answer, mate. You're going to go into the randomizer. So my new little sound effect there. Patrick says, "Listening since the very beginning, mate. Keep up the good work." Thank you, Patrick. Appreciate you. You're going in the randomizer today. Big shout going out to Nick. He's also got it correct. Well done to you, mate. Correct answer. A shout out to Kenny Power. Kenny Power says, "Ronnie, is it Jason King?" That's a great guess. That is a really, really good guess. But, Kenny, it's not Jason King, mate. But thank you, everyone that's getting in touch. It's a beautiful film. I'm absolutely loving this. Why don't you get yourself in the randomizer? The virtual hat for one of these mugs that money can't buy. And whilst you're doing that, you can listen to this wonderful tune from Michael Gray. I Get Lifted and Barbara Tucker on the vocal.

0: I have to tell you, this is a true story. I thought Gordon, the bus man, I thought he'd gone. He came in, had a little chat with us. I thought he'd gone like 10 minutes ago. He's just coming. He went, is it Kill Bill? I've gone, no. He's gone, is it Fistful of Dollars? Fistful of Dollars. No, it's not.
1: I was halfway down the road listening, realised I'd forgotten my jumper. So I had to come back. So that while I'm back here, I'll have another go.
0: No, well, listen, hey, you'll find out after 6 o'clock.
1: Yeah, thank you.
0: There you go. I love that. Whilst you're still putting your ear out, see allergy, I'm going to play you this one from Brenda Russell. In the thick of it, my driver, my soul.

0: Such a tune. Yeah. Brenda Russell in the thick of it. We have a Brenda Russell that listens to us as well. Hello, Brenda, if you're listening. And your crew. So, guessing the theme. Big shout out to you, Janice Raw. Janice says, hello, Ronnie, how are you doing? I'm doing fine, Janice. How are you? I hope you're good too. And Janice says, is it the boop, boop theme tune? I can tell you, Janice, you are absolutely correct. You are going in the randomizer today. A big shout out to Godfrey Jacobs in Bromley, who also has got it correct. Yes, you are going in the randomizer as well, mate. Well done to you. And big shout out to Warren as well, who's also got it. So loads of you getting it correct, which is a beautiful thing. I love that.
1: My drive. My soul.
0: So, yeah, all you guys that get it right, well done to you. Big shout out to Peter Skapoulis. You've got it correct as well. Listening in from Hertfordshire. Says, been listening since the early days. Keep the tunes coming. Loving the Thursday throwbacks. There you go. Thank you, Peter. We'll continue to do what we do. Big shout out to Tina in Basingstoke, a.k.a. Amazing Stoke. I like that. Big shout out to you, Tina. And you've got it correct as well. You'll also be going in the randomizer for a chance to win the My Soul Radio Money Can't Buy Tea Stroke Coffee Mug. Oh, well done, you guys. Keep them coming in. Studio at my-soul.com. If you think you know what the theme tune is, you just put that, the name of the theme that you think it is, in the main body, along with your name, your contact number, and where you're from, and just put guess the theme in the subject. Right. The A110, Enfield Road, both directions still closed there due to water main work between Bincote Road and Lynx Side. Also in Surrey, there's slow traffic on the A25 Westcott Road eastbound before the one-way system. Travel time's about 10 minutes going through there. At the moment in East London, the A106 Leytonstone High Road, both directions still closed there. Queuing traffic due to an accident between Forest View and Mornington Road. There's congestion to the A12 on that, and there's severe delays on the Elizabeth line between Hayes and Harlington and Heathrow Terminal 5. That's due to problems with the signals at Heathrow Terminal 5. I'll keep you posted. It's 24 past 5.
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8: 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It's the Simply Salacious Dance Party. 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My Soul.
7: 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The best soulful music.

produced by Kashif. That is Evelyn Champagne King and I'm in love. What a tune. Big shout out to Jordan. Jordan Bennett from Brentwood says Towie Tings. I love that. But has literally given me the actual composer of the music, when it was out, who starred in the film. And Jordan, you are absolutely correct, mate. Well done. You're going in the randomizer for a chance to win that My Soul Radio tea coffee mug there. Big shout out to Claire and Adrian from Lincolnshire. I love Lincolnshire. So do a lot of gigs in Lincoln. And says, enjoy the tunes, and to tell you that it's bip bip. Do we get a hello and a ding? Oh, and the mug. Well, you got to go into the randomizer for the mug, but you do get one of these, Claire and Adrian from Lincolnshire. Well done to you. You're in the race for the mug there. Something I need to let you know about. Get ready for the ultimate luxury escape boutique Soul and My Soul. Take over the brand new 5-star Cabo Hotel in Rhodes. June the 5th to the 12th, 2027. I'm going to tell you all about it after I've played this wonderful piece of music from the Romax sisters, If I Let You. My Drive, My Soul.

my fave at the moment. There's so many good records out there. The Womack Sisters, If I Let You, and then When I Hear. Things we play from MF Robots, I love that too. Oh, love it. Wonderful stuff. Loving the Womack Sisters right now. They are absolutely amazing. I've missed out on the live show tickets, though. I'm gutted. Literally, absolutely gutted. Anyway. Something I need to let you know about. Spoke to you earlier about it before we played the Womack Sisters there. The Ultimate Luxury Escape Boutique Soul and My Soul. We're taking over the brand new 5-star Cabo Hotel in Rhodes for June the 5th to the 12th, 2027. You can enjoy 7 days of pure soul with My Soul presenters, boutique soul residents, and live performances from the legendary Omar, and more to be revealed soon. So rooms start from £699 per person, and spaces are strictly limited. So if I were you, I would jump on as soon as possible to get that booked. I know there's some price plans as well, so you don't have to shell out the £699 straight up like that. Price plans are available if you hop online. Like I said, go to mysoul.com or to boutiquesoul.uk. You can do that, but if I were you, I'd just jump on mysoul.com and just click on the relevant banner there. That will take you to where you need to go for all your information, and it'd be lovely to see you out there. I think we're going to be broadcasting the drive time and breakfast shows there live as well. So it's going to be pretty amazing. Rose 2027 experience live as it should be. Yes. Bring that sunshine back. Although I've been told there's a bit of a heat wave coming, which would be nice. Because we haven't had much of that, have we? Right, you know what? I'm going to let this one go. This is a tune I haven't heard for a minute. So let's get into this one. Jermaine Jackson and Come To Me.

0: Jermaine Jackson, Come to Me. One way or another. 18 minutes away from 6. Big shout out to everyone getting in touch today. Lots of you wanting that Sought After My Soul Radio t-shirt, coffee mug. It's a valued piece of merch. Love a bit of My Soul merch. And if you want some merch from My Soul, you know you can go to mysoul.com. There is a My Soul shop online. You can get your hoodies, your t-shirts, baseball caps, all sorts of stuff, but you can't buy these mugs. That's all I'm saying. Big shout out to Paul in Manchester. He says, hi Ronnie, the film is... Boop, boop. Says, great film, great show as always. Big Paul Trouble Anderson fan as well. Used to go to his gigs on a Wednesday at Camden Lock. Legendary nights they were indeed, Paul. Thank you for your email. And says, enough respect. And I can tell you, mate, you have got it correct. So you are going in the randomizer.
1: My drive.
0: My soul. And a well done to you as well. Lots of you getting it correct.

0: Enfield Road, both directions closed. That's due to water main work between Bincote Road and Lynx Side in the Enfield area there. So be aware of that. If you need to sort of go through there, you might have to navigate that for a week or so. We got queuing traffic due to an earlier accident on the A106 Leytonstone High Road as well. That's both directions between Forest View and Mornington Road. There's congestion to the A12 there. And a severe delays on the Elizabeth line between Hayes and Harlington and Heathrow Terminal 5. That's due to problems with the signals at Terminal 5 there. That's it. That's your traffic and travel. It's 16 to 6.
1: This is my soul. This is my soul.
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0: There you go, Rick James and Glow. It's My Drive on My Soul Radio. How you doing today? Big shout out to everyone getting in touch. Looking out to win that My Soul Radio T-shirt coffee mug. Big shout out to you, Woodford John. Woodford John has said, is it The Godfather? Wow, really? The Godfather. Wonderful piece of music, The Godfather. And it is an iconic movie, an iconic theme tune. But I can tell you, Woodford John, it's not The Godfather. You know what I'm going to do, though? Here we go. I'm going to play a little bit more of it, because I just want to hear it. I want it to get into the crux of it. This is just the intro. Gordon thought it was Tales of the Unexpected. Or Kill Bill 1. Or was it Kill Bill 2? There's none of those. Big shout out to Mike as well. Nah, this is giving it away, isn't it? But I just wanted to hear it. I'm going to play in its entirety at some point during the show as well, because this is a banger. So there you go. And that is all you're getting. I mean, that's loads, isn't it? If you don't get it from that, then you're banging trouble. But the point is, loads of you getting it correct, and then we'll put you all in the randomizer. One of you will win the My Soul Radio tea coffee mug. I thought the first little bit was quite difficult, and then loads of you started getting it right. So I thought I'd play a lot more of it. Anyway, well done to all you guys getting it right. Big shout out to Kenny, who said Jason King. It's not Jason King. John said The Godfather. I can say that Michael Williams in Ill has said, is it Enter the Dragon? That's a good one, because it does sound a little bit Enter the Dragon-y, and also a cult movie, a cult classic. But Michael in Ilford, it's not Enter the Dragon. Thank you for your email, and thank you for getting in touch. Right, 8 minutes away from six, let's take a mini break, come back on the other side with some more great tunes.
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0: My Drive, My Soul Radio, Throwback Thursday classic. In a golden era of hip-hop. Big shout out to Lawrence Trainer. Big shout out to Lawrence and all the black cabbies out there doing their thing. Thank you for getting in touch, Lawrence, and you're going into the randomizer because you've got it correct as well. Look, there you go. It's your sound effect to certify that fact. Right, it's exactly 6 o'clock. We're going to go to the news and we're going to jump in the hot mix at six. Keep it exactly where you got it.
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2: Andy Burnham has discussed the small boats crisis with French President Emmanuel Macron. He's the first world leader he's welcomed to Downing Street since becoming Prime Minister.
3: Shows what collaboration can achieve, just as we are also showing on Ukraine, on small boats, and also on strengthening the UK-EU relationship. So I look forward to discussing those themes further with you today.
2: The leader of the Green Party, Zach Polanski, is going to stand in the Holborn and St Pancras by-election. It's been triggered by Keir Starmer stepping down as the area's MP. Cases of salmonella linked to imported eggs have topped 500. The outbreak is associated with food outlets such as small cafes, restaurants and takeaways, though officials say the risk to the general public remains low. And two spacecraft have left their mothership behind and are headed down to Mercury. It marks the home stretch of their nearly decade-long voyage. That's the latest from Radio News Hub. I'm Ben Monsey.
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5: 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My Soul.
0: Here we go there, My Soul family. You're locked into My Soul Radio. This is the Hot Mix at six. We do it every single weekday. And on a Throwback Thursday, we take you back in time. Kicking off with this one.

0: Oh, now. And I was like, you know what? This is the right time. So big shout out to you, Cam. Says, that's made my day, that mix. Just thought of a tune not heard in ages. Sahara Digo, big up to you. Oh, that was a little while ago. It says, bad tune, my speakers are just about handling the bass. I know. And this one, of course, BB&Q Band and Dreaming. Big shout out to Eddie and Shazzo. Says, fantastic mix. Those tunes took me way back. Not heard Sahara on the radio for years. Superb. Thank you, Eddie. And thank you, Shazzo. Big shout going out to Anthony D. Says, in the last means you've played two of my favourite and first vinyl purchases, Total Contrast and Full Circle. Yeah, I think it started out as Full Circle, didn't it? And Anthony changed the name for whatever reason to First Circle. But hey, big shout out to you. Anthony D says, take me back to those good times. That's a beautiful thing. Thanks, mate. Shout out to JJ, who says, oh my gosh, Ronnie. Haven't played this for years. Used to play it on repeat in my bedroom, working up a sweat, talking about that one. Big shout out to my boy Martin in Full Swing Rafferty. Who says, love so fine, back in the day tune. That was a great club. Continues to be in Gloucester. Shire crew. Shout out to you, Martin, and to you, Johnny Boy, as well. Shout out to my man Raj Selly. Great to hear from you, man. Enjoying the Barbara Fowler and Sahara. I enjoyed that, I'm not going to lie. Right then, it's 21 minutes past 6. It's a throwback Thursday. We're vibing. Don't forget, coming up at the top of the hour as well, my boy Calvin Francis, who's just come in sporting a new Arsenal shirt. It's not what I want to see on a throwback Thursday. It really isn't.
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2: Yes, indeed. Big shout out to Lawrence in Loughton, who says, hi, Ronnie. Smashing it as usual with a mix at six today. And the theme tune he's guessing is... And I have to tell you, Lawrence, you are absolutely on the money, mate. You're going in the randomizer. Big shout out to Sandra as well. Says, love the mix today. Thank you. Let's continue with the vibes and a good groove. Howard Johnson so far.

0: think I mentioned this before. That little break there. Del and the Funky Homo Sapiens, Mr. Dobolina.
1: I wanna flick.
0: Big shout out to Yogi. Says, hi, Ronnie Trashy. Well, I had to do a lot of digging, discovered it's the theme to... How did you do the digging, though? I mean, like, how would you know? If you don't know, how did you do the digging? That's what I want to know. Drop us an email there, Yogi. It's studio@my-soul.com. I know you know that. A big shout out to Jamil, who says, sorry, Ronnie, had to correct myself. It is, you've got it right as well. Let's get you one of those little tinky things. Big shout out to Amy, listening in from Norbury, who says, I think it's the spooky armchair thriller. It's not, you know, Amy. It's not. But I'm going to reveal what it is in about 6 minutes' time. Keep it where you got it. Here's Candy Stack.

0: goes, a party classic and a My Soul anthem if ever I've heard one. My Drive on a Throwback Thursday. Playing Candy Stan today. Young Hearts Run Free. We've got 20 minutes until the top of the hour and 20 minutes till my man Calvin Francis steps up and steps in with his Decades of Soul. Great show. Don't miss that one. I think he's probably going to be talking about his new Guna shirt. Came in here literally holding up the shirt. I was like, and what? Like, I don't care about that. Oh, dear. Got so many Gooners on this station. It's just, we're overrun with them. There's only a couple of us West Ham as well. Do you know what I mean? It's just like, we're just outnumbered. It's not fair. My Drive. Just to let you know, though, Calvin will be in with some magnificent music between 7 and 9, Decades of Soul. He's having reggae double play, and he'll take 5. He'll take you back to the discotheque. I love that when he does that. And he will have his album of the week, which is, Cal, what is it?
1: Luxury Soul 2026. I found one itched up in the corner of my office.
0: Luxury Soul 2026.
1: Yeah.
0: Okay, so at least this is here.
1: Yeah.
0: And last week you played a track from the Michael Jackson greatest hits or whatever. Was it Break of Dawn you played?
1: Which one?
0: Did you play Break of Dawn?
1: Yeah.
0: Oh my days.
1: Yeah.
0: Oh, what a tune. What a tune. That was wonderful.
1: Yeah, really sounded great, good. Great.
0: I was on my way home and I put a little smile on my face. dear, what else you got coming up, Geez?
1: Luxury Soul 2026. Lots of new music, some great new stuff. Not AI.
0: Good.
1: Proper.
0: I'm so glad.
1: Oh, don't start, for good sake.
0: Nah, it is what it is. But, you know, listen, each to their own. But
1: yeah,
0: not
1: each
0: for me.
1: To their own. That's
0: not
1: what I
0: me.
1: Say.
0: Not for
1: yeah,
0: me.
1: Yeah. If it's good music, it's good music. But don't really want to be overrun, do we, really? I
0: mean, not really. And it's no. getting that way, isn't it?
1: No, it's, I don't.
0: You've got to find it. You just got to look for it. Listen, back in the day, we always used to hunt for the tunes, didn't we?
1: Whether
0: it was going in a record shop, loads of record shops to find those half a dozen gems for the week, or, you know, whether it's going trawling for all the your mailing lists and all that.
1: You've got to find it. People are just getting a bit lazy, but I keep digging, I just keep digging. You got to do it.
0: That's why you do what you do, bruv. That's why you do what you do. Anyway, Calvin is up at 7 o'clock with Decades of Soul. Make sure you don't miss that. Up after Calvin, it's Sy Says. He's in with his rotation slot. Mickey D, Pure Beats and Vibes between 11 and 1. And then, what else have you got there? You got Michael Angle. You've got Michael Angle between 1 and 4. And he starts it all off again for a Friday morning. Right, let's go to a break.
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0: Across the UK, My Drive with Ronnie Harrell. The daytime sound, of my soul. Ronnie Harrell, cooking up a storm in the 6 o'clock supper club.
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0: Right then, it's time to reveal what this week's guess the theme is. There you go. That was Chic, I Want Your Love. And now I'm playing you this week's theme tune. Now, if you said, is it Good, the Bad and the Ugly? You'd be wrong. If you said, is it Bullet with Steve McQueen? You'd also be wrong. But close. Good shout, though. But no, it's not that. Been waiting to play this. Tune. So, if you said, like AM Anne-Marie, hi Ronnie, Wicked Show as always, I think it's Ironside. Anne-Marie, it's not Ironside. If you said it was Get Carter is the one! Get Carter, the 1971, the original with Michael Caine, British gangster thriller film, written and directed by Mike Hodges. That was his directorial debut as well, starring the one and only and legendary, my name's Michael Caine. I don't think he ever said that, but Michael Caine featured in that as well, alongside Ian Hendry, John Osborne, not the great Yarmouth John Osborne, different one, Britt Eklund as well was in that movie, and it was absolutely brilliant. It's iconic, and so is this theme tune, which was composed by Roy Budd. So well done to everybody that got it correct. What a theme tune. It's wicked, isn't it?
1: Britt Eklund is all I can...
0: I'm remaining quiet. My lips are sealed. But I can tell you, we have a winner for the My Soul Radio tea stroke coffee mug. It's the mug that money can't buy. You can buy all sorts of stuff on the website, the merch page, but you can't buy these mugs. And I've just spun the randomizer right here live. And I can tell you, without a drum roll, because I'm playing this, the winner is Carol Shanahan. Well done to you, Carol Shanahan. You have won yourself the My Soul Radio tea stroke coffee mug. And well done to you with the correct answer saying Get Carter. And big shout out to everyone. Loads of you getting it right. Let me just go through some of the names here. Shout out to Paul Redden. Big shout out to Mark Joseph, Paula Campbell. Shout out to Debbie Russell, Tracy Edmonds. Shout out to Kelvin Meadows, Natalie Murphy. Shout out to Creety, who actually said The Persuaders, which was good. I've had that one before. Shout out to Gordon Osborne, who says Get Carter. Harry Abbott, Annette Conway, Perry Thompson, Nick King, Gordon Hemingway, Natalie Murphy, Derek D'Souza, Nick Elliott, Rob Carr, Mike Portman, John Blackman, Paul Dunn, everybody that got in today with their answers. But there can only be one. And today, it was Carol Shanahan. Congratulations to you.
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0: This is why I love a Throwback Thursday. Playing music like this, Al Johnson, Gene Khan, back for more. I'm going to sign off with that one, to be fair, and hand over to my brother Calvin Francis Strapp after the news. I just want to shout out Carol again, Carol Shanahan, who's won the Mysol Radio Tea Coffee Mug on the show today. Guessing the theme correctly, saying, is the theme Get Carter Ronnie and would love a mention. There you go, Carol. You not only get a mention, you get one of these. And you get one of these. Wonderful stuff indeed. So that's it from me. I'm going to be back in the hot seat tomorrow between 4 and 7 with another My Drive session. Looking forward to that in a big way. And yeah, thank you to everyone that got in touch today. Really, really enjoyed doing the guest of theme and playing all that wonderful music for you. Calvin's up next. Thank you so much. Have a great evening. Peace, beats and love. The news is next.
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2: Emmanuel Macron has been welcomed by Prime Minister Andy Burnham to Number 10 for their first bilateral meeting. The French president stressed the importance of the UK-France relationship.
3: This very strong relationship for me is extremely important, and I'm here with willingness and the commitment to get closer and closer.
2: It comes as both countries are boosting police officer numbers on the French coast to stop mega dinghies from launching across the English Channel. Green Party leader Zach Polanski says he will stand in the Holborn and St Pancras seat by-election, triggered by Sir Keir Starmer stepping down. The Greens came third with 10% of the vote there in 2024. More than 70,000 pints worth of Guinness has been stolen by thieves who took two HGV trailers from a depot in Runcorn. And Uber's launched the UK's first self-driving taxi in London, partnering with British AI firm Wayve. Each vehicle will still have a human safety driver who can take the wheel if needed. That's the latest from Radio News Hub. I'm Ben Monse.
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Bling. Welcome to Decades of Soul. Thank you to Ronnie Harrell. If you only knew what Sterling John. Back tomorrow at 4 o'clock. Decades of Soul will be Calvin Francis till 9. The infamous 3 in a row. 0.5, An Unseen Life. Midnight Soul Sessions with Shadows in the Night. And up top, Reggie Myricks and TY1 would Take Me With You. Some current music doing the rounds and sounding oh so good. So last week, of course, it was the classic edition. This week, we're back up front, in front. This is Heidi Tam. Brilliant song. Coffee on Your Sleeves. Album of the week to give away, Luxury Soul 2026. 3 CD album. I'll tell you more about that.

0: so much beautiful music. It's all coming your way, courtesy of mi-soul.com. Decades of Soul with me, Calvin Francis, till 9. Heidi Tan, Coffee on Your Sleeve. So yeah, album of the week to give away. I found it itched up in the corner of my office. It is the absolute final copy, courtesy of Expansion Records, of Luxury Soul 2026. It's a 3-CD compilation album featuring the likes of Ashley Scott, Cornell CC Carter, Lasita Jules and Foster Rowe, Reggie Myricks and TY1, and Shantae Savage, and a real cool mix of Southern Freeze. It's all on there. It could be yours. All you have to do is text your name and telephone number to studio at mi-soul.com. You'll be entered into a prize draw, which I will make around 8:45 and reveal the winner at that time. Don't wait around. Get your name in the hat. It's an old rusty bowler hat. We don't have any randomizer. Well, we do, but I don't use it because I don't like it. I like the old style. Thank you so much. I've got to say this. Thank you so much to everyone who sent hundreds of messages to me on Tuesday. It was my birthday. I am now legal to drink alcohol. No, seriously. Thank you very much indeed. Had a nice night at a really cool place in Loughton. And I'm going to tell you more about that place in a moment.
1: Across the UK, this is My Soul.
0: And this is Frame. It's called Weekend. It's almost here.

0: frame, getting ready for the weekend. Speaking of which, if you're on it tomorrow night, you might want to join us downstairs at Boys Down Canary Wharf every Friday night with My Soul DJs on rotation from 7 p.m. till 2 a.m. We'll spin everything from old school classics to new cool hits. It's still free before 9 p.m, but after 9 you'll need a ticket. Early birds are £5, then £10, very limited £15 on the door. 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The special My Soul Happy Hour is still running from 4 till 8 p.m. every Friday. When you go to the bar, just say, "I love My Soul" at the bar and get a discount on your trip. Tomorrow it is Janice and Lorraine, Gordon Mack and Stretch Taylor. I shall be back next week to Boysdale, Friday the 11th, alongside Gordon Mack and Jigs. So watch out for that. Friday the 11th of September. Okay, 20 past 7, let's take a quick break. And after the break, new single from Melbourne Moore right here at My Soul.
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0: Can you believe this lady's in her 80s now? Still making music and sounding oh so good. Melba Moore, latest offering. It's called Love Wins Every Time. Decades of Soul with me, Calvin Francis, till 9. 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On the way, music from the discotheque, of course. But we speed it up. And then we put some reggae in the jengue around 22 the hour. And that, of course, is in association with Uni Associates Limited. But right now, we want you to text your name and telephone number if you want to be in with a chance of winning this free CD pack. Luxury Soul 2026. We normally do this at the beginning of the year because it is the music of the previous year, right, 2025, really. Some of the songs from 2026. But nevertheless, it's great music. And here comes a killer from the album by Shante Savage.
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0: Remember this from earlier in the year? What a killer. From the album Luxury Soul 2026, Shante Savage.

from the album Luxury Soul 2026, Shantae Savage and Still. We play this record on my song. What a song. She just kind of comes up with a tune every 5, 6, 7 years. Absolute killer. 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That's on Saturday the 12th and Sunday the 13th of September. We start at midday and go through to the evening in the open air outside Light Room in King's Cross. On Saturday, it's a soul party. DJs include Gordon Mack, John Jules, Bigger, myself, Calvin Francis and Brian Powell, with Stretch Taylor as well. And on Sunday, it's jazz, reggae, groove and soul classics with Perry Lewis and his jazz dancers, with a 2-hour set, plus Mike, Vitti, Pete, Andrew, Janice and Lorraine and Tony Perry as well. General admission is £20, or go VIP for £40 and get your own backstage area beside the stage with cocktail bar, plus booking fee, and numbers are limited each day. Tickets and information go to my-soul.com. All the info you need is right there for you. Moving on with the music, this is the soul of Philly. No need to speak, so I won't.

0: already 20 minutes away from 8 o'clock. The music that makes you feel good. This is 23 with Could It Be Love, and before this from his current album, October London and Family Ties. And we're going to put some reggae in your jenga. We've got one to go before that. But on the way, Mr. Big Ship Freddie McGregor.
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0: Candy. From the very first day I heard this guy, sounded like Marvin Gaye. He could sound like anybody he chooses, but this time around, he's sounding like himself. Pencil me in. October London from the current album is called Pencil Me In.
1: Pencil me in.
0: Remember, of course, as well, today we have to give away, I shall be giving someone the chance to join me next Saturday, the 12th of September, at my birthday party, my annual event that I do every single year, brings people together. To date, it's 36 different couples have met at my birthday party, which is a beautiful thing. So that's why we continue to do it. It's at Hayes Lounge in Chingford. Next Saturday, Chris Phillips, my old mucker, will be on the decks alongside S. Dot Campbell and DJ Curler, myself, of course. Starts at 9, goes through till 3 o'clock, maybe a little later in the day. But it is my birthday party next Saturday. And if you'd like to be there for free, with a bottle of wine as well, because we can't just give you just tickets to come in and stun up. We want you to come and have a good old knees up. So we'll give you a bottle of wine as well. All you have to do is send your name and telephone number. When you hear Computer Love from Zap, you cannot do it before that. You have to do it when you hear Computer Love and Zap.
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We got one more after the break, and then it is Take Five in association with ECT Telephones Chingford. 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

0: 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Tickets are limited, so you are advised to book early. 6th of the September it is, Gordon McCraig, Williams and Matt White. 6th of September, the Broadcaster. All right, let's take a quick break and have one and then take five.
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0: track. My goodness. Somebody is going to join me celebrating my birthday next Saturday night at the Hayes Lounge in Chingford, East London. Names in the hat. This is your trigger track. Computer Love from Zap. Which means it is now time to take five.
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This is Gentle Woman, the title track from her brand new album, Killer.

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Today's Take 5 from the latest offering, the album October London, Body Talk. Nicholas Scott before this with Thanks for the Silence. Iffy before that, What It Feel Like. Cleo's Soul got us away with the title track of her brand new album, Gentlewoman. And also in there, we had the trigger track from Zap, Computer Love. So you can now text your name and telephone number. You'll be in with a chance of winning tickets and a bottle of wine to my birthday party next week, Saturday, at the Hayes Club in Chingford. DJs Chris Phillips, DJ Colonel S. Campbell, and yours truly, Calvin Francis, goes through from 9 till 3, 4 maybe, in the morning. You know how it is. Tickets £15 now, available from swiftentry.uk. 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

exodus. After flipping through the paper, our kinfolk knew what was next for us. They headed north to lay down their roots. The train was filled with hope, from the freight cars to the caboose. Next stop, Chicago, the big city of dreams and broad shoulders. This was the hot spot, even though the winters were much colder.

Bronzeville, these country folk figured out how to make a way. Our people made something out of nothing. There's always been magic in our DNA. From our art, our poetry, to the music we would play, the whole world watches, our black renaissance was put on full display. We were raised right, traditions were passed down, we welcomed new life. We had our own doctors and banks, we had our fair share of unfair fights. We weren't all rich, but this felt like a small piece of heaven. We spread love from the lake to state, from 31st to

a big shout going out to everyone who's got their names in the hat, either for the album of the week, which is Luxury Soul 2026, that 3-CD pack, or the tickets to join me for my birthday party next Saturday, the 12th of September, and a bottle of wine as well. Thank you to everyone who's got their names in the hat. And you can do just that, because we make the draw around 8:45, so you still got time to get your name in the hat. All you have to do is text your name and telephone number to mi-soul.com. 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Experience life as it should be. This is Erica Falls, Take Residence. And before this, Layla Hathaway from her brand new album featuring Jay Ivy and 47th Street. It is 8:30. And this is Ronnie Burnett.

I've been following this guy for a while, you know. Mr. Map. New single is called I Wait This Forever. Sorry, I Want This Forever, of course. It is all about the music that makes you feel good. I've been telling you that for about 14, 15 years now right here with myself. Remember, you have, what, about 8 minutes to get your name in the hat, possibly get a copy of this week's album of the week, Luxury Soul 2026, the 3-CD album, or tickets for my birthday party on Saturday the 12th of September at the Hayes Lounge in Chingford with my soul DJs Chris Phillips and yours truly, with special guest DJ Colonel Lestock Campbell. Early bird tickets have sold out now. Tickets are £15 plus booking fee from swiftentry.uk. There's more on the door. For details and group bookings, please call 07967 352 950. Squeezing one more before the break. This is Karen Bryan. I Am Stronger. Ready?

0: Karen Bryant and I Am Stronger. Play that again for you next week. I'll squeeze it in with Take 5. Never know. Beautiful soul music. All right, so we're going to take a quick break. And then we're going to have one more, and then we're going to put some reggae in your jacket. 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

0: Brilliant Richard Caesar, show and tell. Gonna do a version excursion one day, you know. All these different versions of same songs. Jazz mixes and two-step and even reggae mixes of songs. I think I've got about 18 versions of this song, I think. Including the original Al Wilson. Show and tell. Okay, it is time to put some reggae in your jeggae.
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0: 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It's Jackie Paris with the all classic from Studio One, Always Together. Ready? Ready them up.

big shout going out to the German crew in Germany. We're gonna have. I'm on my way. It was supposed to happen this year, but it's not now. But we are definitely coming 2027 February. A couple of dates. We'll let you know. One of them is in Munich, I think. This lovely don't know. Night, we could never. Too much information for my big head. But anyway, we are definitely coming to Germany in 2027. On a reggae tip. 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

0: at this point, I'm going to be a little self-indulgent, so please bear with me. I don't play songs for myself often, but when I do, I do.
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0: I love this.

0: contentment.
1: So we have made the draw. Actually, we've made two draws. One for the album, Luxury Soul 2026, that 3-CD album pack. And that goes to Gordon Hemingway. Congratulations, Gordon. Your name came out the hat. And the tickets for my birthday party next Saturday, the 12th of September, at the Hayes Lounge in Chingford, go to Manju Lukman. Congratulations. Bottle of wine as well with that. So we're looking forward to see you next Saturday. Remember, tickets on sale right now for the party. £15 plus booking fee from Swift Entry.

We're off this weekend up to Birmingham, the Aloft Hotel, for the Soul For You Weekender. Get a little deep on you like this. Johnny Bristol.

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0: Greg Edwards Soul Spectrum. 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My life. My soul. My soul. My soul.
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0: Good evening. Welcome along. My Soul Radio, me, Si, says in the house. Good evening. Welcome along. Just kicking off the show tonight with some reworks from DJ ERV from across the pond there in America. Kicked off there with a first one called Sing Bantu. I'm going to drop into a few others now. It's nice to be back, of course, for my show. And I've got an action-packed show tonight. I'm going to tell you what's going on. I've got a guest mix and some great music. So, yeah, enjoy the ride.
1: My Soul.
2: Si says.

So once again, welcome along, people. Me, Sy, says in the hot seat, my soul radio broadcasting worldwide to the galaxy, to the universe, giving you the very best music. And tonight, I'm going to be supplying the best in house music for you up till 11 p.m. And this one, again, we're taking the spotlight on DJ ERV for the first section of the show. And this is his rework of Boosie's Superman that she did with Black Coffee. And the way he's flipped this record, I love it when a producer just gets hold of a vocal of a song that everyone knows, but just flips it. And this has been working really well. Got to big up my boy DJ Jalen, who put me onto this one. Yeah, this has been working well in the club. So, yeah, hope you're enjoying the show. Don't forget, it's my soul, it's me, Sy Says, baby.

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1: Back on the other side, me, Sy Says, just in the hot seat on My Soul Radio, and I'm going to kick off this week's Hot Joints with one of my favourite singers out there of the last couple of years, Rona Ray. She's been doing so much work, and this was really exciting for me because she teamed up with one of my favourite producers of recent years from South Africa, a guy called Chima Music. If you listen to my show, I've played a lot of his stuff. I'm a big fan of his. So yeah, something from them to

Yeah, so there we had it, the track called What If, Chima Music and Rona Ray. What a brilliant combination. I'm a big fan of both of these. When I saw that they'd worked together, it was lovely for me. Chima, for me, he just has got this different take on what we call soulful house, or whatever you want to call it. The way he plays his chords, he's a fantastic musician and perfect bed for the intricate, unique melodies of Rona Ray. There's no one like her out there. She's in her own lane, with her own style and own melody. Don't forget, this weekend I'm heading up to Liverpool to play with Grant Nelson, so some of the show that I'm going to do is centred around that. I've got a guest mix coming up from the guys from La Rumba, Ethan West, one of the residents of La Rumba. La Rumba is a party that in Liverpool that me and Grant Nelson are going to be playing for. So yeah, I'm looking forward to you hearing his guest mix. And then the next generation of house music coming through, so watch out. My soul. Sai says.

0: Absolutely, absolutely outstanding there. That record there, that song there, has been a song that I've just absolutely rinsed ever since it's come out, the original of it. It's called So Long by Too Fox, so I'm the biggest fanboy of Too Fox, trust me. I love their music. Shout out to the Too Fox crew. I'm sure the My Soul listeners would have heard of them. If you haven't, go and check them out. This is a track they did with Liam Bailey on vocals, a reggae vocalist, dope, and BB James as well. Track was called So Long. I was rinsing the original. It's on their label Soul Quest, but this is part of the remix package they've just put together, and this is the Don Manu on the remix that you just heard there, and it's just beautiful. Just flipped the track, took it in another direction, and yeah, absolutely love it.
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0: Right, it's this week's Hot Joints. That's the part of the show where I play some hot music, basically. Simple as that. This one coming up is from a singer that I'm a big fan of, again, Thames.

0: Right, so there we had it. This week's Hot Joints. First one up was Chime & Music and Rona Ray, What If. Then we had the Manu remix of Two Foxes, So Long. And then this one in the background, of course, Ezel with his rework of Thames's Me and You. Love this, man. I've been rocking the dances with this track, man. Big bass line, swingy drums. What more do you need, eh? Don't forget, we're hearing it. It's My Si Radio. It's Me Si Says. And I'm going to be playing some tracks from Grant Nelson after the ad break, because I'm heading up to Liverpool with him this Saturday. So keep it where you got it, because I've got some amazing music from the big man coming up. And we've also got the guest mix from Ethan, which will be coming up. Liverpool, are you locked in? Show me a sign.
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2: Right, so don't forget where you're hearing it, people. My soul. You know what we do? Give you that good music, always sprinkled with the soul and the grooves and the good vibrations, no matter what it is. But tonight is house music. It's me, Sy Says. I'm here in the house. And right now, I'm going to be putting a spotlight on an absolute living legend. I know that name gets bandied around, but this guy, doesn't matter whether it was it's house music, garage, UKG, two-step, whatever it is, the more commercial side, whatever he's moved through, he's been extremely successful and very credible, and got a great legacy in his music, Grant Nelson. And I'm going to be absolutely honoured to play alongside him at a party called La Rumba, where I'm making my debut at La Rumba for their first birthday party up in Liverpool. So yeah, I've picked out a few of Grant's tracks. I mean, how do you do it from the great man? But a recent one that I actually hit him up. I've got this on vinyl, but I didn't want to rip it, and you can't buy this digitally. So I actually hit Grant up and he sent me the WAV of this, which is Aquela Esquinha. Portuguese, I probably ain't got the pronunciation right, but before I went over to play at Sancho B in Portugal, one of my good friends Carlton suggested that I drop this, and he reckons that it's the best piano solo ever in house. So yeah, check it out.

Right, so we're just putting the spotlight on the big man Grant Nelson at the moment, and this one, wow. This one, man, track called Walking, Frankie Knuckles, RIP, featuring the incredible voice of Adiva.

0: Right, so there we had it. Free from Grant Nelson, who I'll be playing with this Saturday in Liverpool at La Rumba. And the first one we had was Aquella Esquina, I think. And that was a Grant Nelson club mix. Frankie Knuckles featuring a Diva from 1995, Walking, a Grant Nelson mix there. It's probably my pick of the bunch. And then this one that we all know on Swing City, Grant Nelson, Little Sue's Rush. So yeah, hope to see you on Saturday. And yeah, coming up next, we're going to be dropping the guest mix from Ethan West, the resident, one of the residents and promoters for the La Rumba event where me and Grant will be playing. So stay tuned and don't forget where you're hearing it. It's My Soul. It's me, Si Says.
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0: of my soul.
2: Right, so we're going to jump in to the guest mix now from Ethan from the La Rumba Party in Liverpool.
3: Yeah, about this mix. This mix is a nice little introduction to the soulful side of house music that I love. Expect some tracks by Phil Asher, Kerry Chandler, Halo, John Cutler, and Sandy Rivera. So I hope you all enjoy. Baby.

0: So, Ethan, mate, tell us a little bit like about the La Rumba event of yours up in Liverpool, man.
1: So, yeah, La Rumba started in October last year, and I've always liked the idea of like having my own event, but I just thought there was just too many events. But when I became more involved in like the soulful, more underground side of the house and disco, we realised that this is where we can provide something different to the city. And yeah, I think with the name as well, our dream when we started out was to have a residency in Ibiza. So we needed a name that was like Spanish, also something that sounds a bit different, so we resonate with people over there. And yeah, La Rumba means the party, by the way, so yeah, I think that sums us up perfectly.

0: some cool vibrations and sounds from Ethan West from the La Rumba party in Liverpool, where I'm going to be playing with Grant Nelson this Saturday. Liverpool's a city I've just had a great love affair with over the years. I've played there for many, many years. We used to even do Soul Heaven there back in the day. But Ethan, tell the listeners, let us know like what the house scene in Liverpool is like now, because it's changed a lot over the years and there's like a new generation and stuff coming through. So yeah, let us know.
1: The house music scene in Liverpool's really starting to grow. You know, you've got parties like The Shelter, For The Record, Feedback, Crackle and Glass, just to name a few. You know, there's definitely a few nights out there that are keeping it real, and I feel like the house scene is really tight knit as well. There's a really good group of us all. But yeah, our vision as a younger generation, I guess, is just to bring that kind of festival atmosphere that you see at festivals. I guess our vision is to just bring that kind of festival atmosphere and music variety that you see at festivals to like more intimate spaces. I guess we just want to introduce

0: as many people as we possibly can to these different forms of music that people might not be familiar with, you know, from like your classic house, garage, Latin house, afro, disco, like these really vibrant sounds, because I feel like there's a lot of similarity out there in the music scene, and it's important to push these styles of music out.
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0: So yeah, Ethan, all about this Saturday for you guys, La Rumba, your first birthday party, and you've gone with a headliner who doesn't really need much introduction, Grant Nelson, of course. But yeah, tell us why you went with Grant Nelson. What was the thinking behind that?
1: Grant Nelson has been one of my biggest inspirations in house music. He was who I first wanted as a headliner back when we first started out. Just the array of music that this man's made and his consistency is insane. As a producer, as a remixer, as a DJ, a label boss, the man's contributed just so much to the UK house garage scene. It's crazy, and we're just honoured to have a legend like that play for us.

0: Yes, yes, people, My Soul Radio right now, the guest mix, Ethan West from Liverpool, part of the La Rumba crew. Yeah, really enjoying the mix, mate. Really excited to come and play in Liverpool this Saturday. And yeah, you know, I'm really, like, excited to be part of it just because, you know, you guys are the next generation and also, you know, you're doing it now. You're the present as well, not just the future, you're the present. And bringing people like Grant up as well to play alongside him is always a pleasure. And it's, you know, thanks for thinking of me.
1: So we've had our eye on you for a little bit, to be fair. We were just waiting for the right lineup, and this one just seemed perfect. We've been big fans of the Deep Into Soul brand, and I've personally been following Raising Records for some time now, and I love the music, and I love your music as well, and I've always been a fan of Neil's music as well, and through looking into Neil we found more about you. So for a while Rhys kept sending me videos of you playing at the Deep Into Soul parties, and you were just exactly what we were looking for. So yeah, we've all heard such good things about you as a DJ and as a person, so we can't wait to welcome you onto the Dexter lineup on Saturday.

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0: Yeah, so we've heard about some of the guests for this Saturday, myself and Grant, obviously. Let us know about the residents that you've got there as well, because I know you've got some dope selectors.
1: In terms of our residents at the moment, we've got a total of three. We've got a total of three residents, not including myself. And our first resident was Jade. After our first back-to-back at the first party, I just knew she was perfect for our sound. And I've never had the chemistry like that with someone behind the decks before. We just flow. And, you know, we never plan a set. We just go at it with a big playlist every time. And, yeah, I guess our next resident was DK Stereo. He's another sick DJ and producer from Liverpool with great song selection. He played at our first party as well. And since then, he's just always brought the energy. He's our secret weapon for closing nights out. And yeah, I guess our most recent resident is Clara B. She's a seasoned pro in dance music. She started out DJing back in 99 in Ibiza, and then she became more involved with house music. Her knowledge of music is what makes her such a great resident. She's exactly what we're about, and she's got her own party as well, Day Release, which is definitely one to look out for.

0: So if anyone is out there and they want to come along on Saturday to the La Rumba party, let them know where they can buy tickets, man.
1: If you're looking where to buy tickets, tickets are available on Skiddle through the link in our bio. We're just moving on to final release now, so make sure you're quick.
0: Cool, cool. So also, let us know where we can follow you online and your socials and stuff.
1: My Instagram is at EthanWest_DJ, and our socials are La Rumba Presents on Instagram, Facebook and SoundCloud, where you can find all the recordings from every event and listen back to our live recordings on Saturday.

0: So yeah, Ethan, thank you so much for providing the guest mix and for a few words and stuff along the way. Love this record you're playing here, by the way, a big favourite of mine. And yeah, I'm really excited to come up this Saturday, the 12th of October at Leaf in Liverpool, myself and Grant Nelson for the La Rumba first birthday party. I'd like to extend my gratitude to you again for having me up. And anyone who's out there wants to get involved, you know where it's happening. One last question before you go, young man. I would like to know, what are your hopes and dreams for the future for La Rumba?
1: My hope for La Rumba is for it to just continue to grow into the community that is already really starting to show, to introduce people to new types of music and just look at going out and dancing in just a different way. You know, we're going to be releasing music as well over the next year or so. So that's something I'm going to be working on over the next year. So definitely something to keep an eye out for. So yeah.

0: This is My Soul. 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Gwen Dickey,
1: the voice of Rose Royce,
0: and Omar. 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

0: Good evening and welcome along. Hope you're good. This is Pure Beats and Vibes with Mickey D right here on My Soul. We're on DAB Plus in London and Brighton, on your smart speakers, on your mobiles and around the world on mi-soul.com. Many thanks to Si Says for another excellent show. Si will be back in a couple of weeks, and the Grammy-nominated Booker T will be here next Thursday, 9 to 11, with Liquid Session Master Mix. Kicked off the show with Doug Gomez, a track called Dangerous, into Monique Bingham and Black Coffee's Deep in the Bottom. That was a Natasha Diggs on the remix. And this track, Lolita Holloway, Can't Let Go, Koflo's dub. Gonna go back to 1987 for Vintage Year. That'll be in the last part of the show. Until then, it's my usual eclectic mix of new music. I've got tracks on the way by Pandor, also Pluto Monkey, Deli Sashimi, and Malziki Scales. Stay right here.
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New one from Pluto Monkeys called Experimentia, and the track before was Pandor featuring Faro and the track called Destination Mystery. 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

0: This is Daz IQ's Sunrise remix of Malziki Scale's Higher Elevation. It's Mickey D, Pure Beats and Vibes right here on My Soul. 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

0: Isco featuring P Wavy and the Sam the Man remix of De Niro, and the track before was the instrumental version of Take Me Higher by Wheel Up.
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0: There's a track by Cyclonics. It's called Hip to Flip. That's the Sentinel 793 Steel Spirituals mix. The track before was EVM128, and that was Bounce. It's Mickey D, pure beats and vibes right here on My Soul. I'm going to be back after the break in hour two with new tracks by Eric Abdu and Alchemist, Phils, and Sandra Set and Victor. Also a track by Rhapsody. Keep it My Soul.
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0: Nice version of a Seawind classic. That is He Loves You. That's by Philz. And that's the DJ Coco Boogie mix. The track before, the first track, was taken off the new Erykah Badu and Alchemist album that featured Thundercat on the bass. Also some added atmospheric vocals. That was They Ain't You. The album's called Before the World Blows.
1: My soul.
0: This is something new by Sandra St. Victor, former lead singer with The Family Stand. She's done loads of good solo projects since those days. This track features Kylie Tatham. It's called Moonchild.

0: As I roll, the smell of cig smoke. 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The family I hold close, taking note. 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Damn, black is beautiful.
1: 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It's my soul.
2: Oh yes, that's where we are. It's Mickey D. Pure beats and vibes right here on My Soul. I do this for you every Thursday night, 11 till 1 a.m. You just heard a track by Rhapsody that's called Black is Beautiful from her current album. I've got a couple of jazzy tracks coming, one from Onward International and one from Jazztronics, a new version of Samurai, Afro-Latin version. Also, Simpson Uniquity doing a version of Royer's Running Away and a new track by Vic Lavender.
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Excellent. An Afro-Latin remake of Jazztronic's Samurai. Sounds really good. The track before was Onward International, Foot in the Door.

0: is Running Away. That's by Simpson Uniquity. It's Mickey D, Pure Beats and Vibes. I've got some shout outs. Got to say hi to Jen Keriaku. Hi to Maxine McLeod. Big shout out to John Webb. Hi to Courtney Denny. Big shout out to Louise Grant, Dolce, Gordon Mack and Lloydie for a great Brighton Beach all day putting that on. It was a fantastic event. And even the rain didn't stop us. A big shout to Stasia. Hi to Michael Barnes. Big shout to Gene B. Hi to Paul Evans. Hi to Dave Silby. Big shout to Barbara Jones and Sue De Silva. And a big shout to Joanne Edmonds. This weekend you can catch me at the Soul For You Weekender. That happens in Birmingham. There's a few My Soul DJs there. People like Bigger, Jigs, Lindsay Wesker, Calvin Francis. It's going to be a great array of DJs north and south of the country. It's the Soul For You Weekender. So you can check tickets at soulforyou.co.uk. That's going to be a great one.
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Good, haven't played that for a while. Produced by the king of boogie, Leroy Burgess, a band put together by Rick James. The band is Process and the Do-Rags, and that's a track called Stage Lights. Vintage year, 1987. First track was the Ballad of Dorothy Parker from the album Sign of the Times and Prince, of course. And that was followed by Stephanie Mills, You're Putting a Rush on Me. That's it from Mickey D. Hope you enjoyed it. I'll be back same time next Thursday night. Michael Angle is after me. He's taking me through to 4 a.m. I'm going to play one more from 1987. This is the Winans and Give Me You. You take care.

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